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0: 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This is my soul.
6: 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Bigger, better, louder, and 100% sleazier. It's Keefe.

Big time from Rick James, kicking off a new session for a new day. Happy Wednesday. It's Keefe keeping you company up until 7 a.m. This is My Early Breakfast. Thank you very much to Mr. Michael Angol. Back in the morning at 1. In the meantime, it's my turn. Trivia-wise, I'm going to continue the animals category. While I get that together, you can have some 702. This is Where My Girls At My Soul. Good morning, wherever you are.

0: If you've just joined us, you've missed Candido, Thousand Fingered Man, Saheed Muhammad, featuring Sheldon Ray in her Light. 702, Where My Girl's At, and we kicked off the show with the classic Rick James and Big Time. Your More Music Hour continues here next at My Soul.
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It's a Whack'em Out Wednesday. It's Keefe playing Shanice, I Love Your Smile. An absolute classic right here at My Soul. And if you like your classic tunes, check us out on Thursdays as well. We do. Thank you. We do Throwback Thursday. So from 4 a.m. till 7 p.m, loads of classics sprinkled in our normal playlist, but you'll love it to the max. That's Throwback Thursday every Thursday right here at My Soul. Right, moving on. Here's a bit of Gladys Knight and the Pips and more My History for you. Baby, don't change your mind. I won't.

0: Gladys Knight and the Pips, Baby Don't Change Your Mind, Myron, We Can Get Down, and in the background, Deborah Laws. Very special right here at My Soul. This is your More Music Hour, and guess what? We've still got more to come.
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NSYNC featuring Nelly, Girlfriend, right here at My Soul. More My History in your ears this Wednesday morning, and you are very, very welcome. Today's trivia, I've switched it up just slightly animal-wise. It's going to be a little bit harder. That's a promise.

Hey, this is Natasha Watts, and you are listening to Keith Jackson, although I think he's rubbish.

0: So you had Omar, Love Is Like, Joe Manda, Make My Body Rock, and in the background, Gregory Porter, Still Confused, 1960 Watt. A very good morning to you. This is My Early Breakfast. We're wrapping up the More Music Hour for this morning. We'll do it all again tomorrow morning from 4 a.m. However, for the next 2 hours, it's tunes and trivia. And I'll prove that point right now by giving you three questions to do with animals. Then we'll get our weather. Then we'll get our news at 5. So here we go. The first question is, do underwater creatures take a breath like us, or do they have their own secret methods? Okay, secondly, excuse me, which water-dwelling beast packs the mightiest chomp in the deep blue? And thirdly, an orca isn't just a cool name, it's another title for which fearsome sea giant? Simple enough to start off with. Weather-wise, we are looking at 13 Celsius as your high today, pretty much the same as yesterday, just with a little bit more sunshine, mostly cloudy with occasional rain. 4 hours of sunshine to expect. Winds going up to around 12 miles an hour, and yes, pretty much the same as yesterday, as I said. Nighttime temperatures dropping down to around 7 Celsius, and it's going to be mostly cloudy with occasional rain as well. So there you go. That's your weather. Those are your questions. Your news at 5 is next at My Song.
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7: Protesters have taken to the streets of Belfast in the wake of Monday's knife attack. Demonstrators have set bins and cars alight, and a bus has been torched in the city centre. Assistant Chief Constable Ryan Henderson says violence is unacceptable.
8: People have a right to have their voice heard, and they have a right to do that peacefully. If that's done in a violent way, all that does, and I saw it firsthand last year, damages communities and drags young people into it. I would plead for calm heads in relation to that.
7: The protests come after a 30-year-old Sudanese man was charged with attempted murder. He'll appear in court later after attacking a man in his 40s. Donald Trump's accusing Iran of shooting down a US helicopter near the Strait of Hormuz. The president's threatening to retaliate. An electrician who murdered his partner and blew up their home is beginning a life sentence. Clifton George from North London stabbed Annabelle Rook when she tried to end their relationship. And Thomas Tuchel says England can't be considered favourites at this year's World Cup because it's been too long since they've won it. That's the latest from Radio News Hub. I'm David Hall.
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11: 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Keefe.
12: You know, you make me feel so good inside.

PYT, Michael Jackson, kicking off hour number two of my early breakfast. It's Keefe keeping you company up until 7 a.m. and you are very, very welcome. Now, before the break, I gave you three animal questions, so let's get the answers to those so we can move on straight away. The first question and the answers are, do underwater creatures take a breath like us, or do they have their own secret methods? It says here, yes. So make of that what you will, okay? Secondly, which water-dwelling beast packs the mightiest chomp in the deep blue? It's your crocodile. And thirdly, orca isn't just a cool name. It's another title for which fearsome sea giant? It says here, killer. They didn't put whale, so I'm going to add whale to it, okay? So much for the questions this morning. Anywho, we must move on. And here's Fish Go Deep. What a link.

0: So you had Fish Go Deep, The Cure and The Cause, D-Train, Keep On, and in the background, My Sunshine from Debbie Rivers. And a very nice tune it is too. A very good morning to you. It's Keefe keeping you company up until 7am. This is my early breakfast, Monday to Friday from 4am, soulfully keeping you company right across the UK. Right, I've got three more questions for you to straddle over the break with, all to do with animals and mammals and such like. So here we go, prick your ears up. First question is, what's the quirky secret behind seahorses that sets them apart in the ocean world? Secondly, which majestic marine mammal makes dramatic jumps in and out of the water to chat with its buddies? And thirdly, minke, pilot, and beluga, I think I've said the first one right, might sound like starship names, but they're actually species of which ocean creature? All your answers and more Wednesday tunars next at My Soul. Morning.
1: Keefe. This is My Soul.
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11: Hello, my name is Lindsay Wesker, and this is just a little reminder that my weekly show, The A to Z of My Soul Music, happens every Saturday at 1pm. It's a simple format, 2 hours, one letter of the alphabet. It takes us more than 3 years to get through the musical alphabet, and when we get back to the letter A, there are new artists and new tunes to play. So I hope you can join me this Saturday at 1pm for the next instalment of The A to Z of My Soul Music.
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There's Groove On from Willie Beaver Hale. Nuff said. This is my early breakfast. This is Keefe keeping the company up until 7 a.m. And you are very welcome. Before the break, I gave you three questions to do with animals and mammals and such like. So let's get the answers to those. The first question and the answers are, what's the quirky secret behind seahorses that sets them apart in the ocean world? It is that the male carries the babies. So there you go. Secondly, which majestic marine mammal makes dramatic jumps out of the water to chat with its buddies? It's your whale. And thirdly, minkay, pilot, and beluga may sound like starship names, but they're actually species of which ocean creature? It's again your whale. So there you go. Everyone's heard of a beluga whale. Even I have. And I'm as dim as a broken light bulb. But there we go. Right, moving on. Here's a bit of James Brown, and he's ordering you to get up off of that thing. Morning. Ow! Oh! Woo! Shut it down!

0: James Brown, Get Up Off of That Thing. Leroy Burgess and Tyrone Williams, Over Like a Fat Rat. The Bobby and Steve tribute to Paul Trouble Anderson remix. Also, Luther Vandross in the background, I Really Didn't Mean It. And if you like your Luther, stick around, because at 10 to 9, George K does Luther's Law, where he plays something connected with Luther Vandross or something by him. So there you go. What is it today? You'll have to find out at 10 to 9 with George K on My Breakfast right after this show. Right, so moving on, I've got four questions for you now to do with animals. So listen up, here we go. It's the straddle to break with. First question, what's the smallest crustacean that can still crab like a boss? Secondly, what do you call a group of fur babies when they're all snuggled up together? Thirdly, elephants are the gentle giants, but how do they send each other elegrams across the savannah? And fourthly, I like that one actually. And fourthly, humans share blood with which type of animal because we're practically cousins in the treehouse? All your answers are coming up next at My Soul. Stick around.
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1: 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And I don't know why, but my radio seems to be locked on to keep it all the time. Whether the key in or the key is out, it's always.

flying through this show like nobody's business. This is My Early Breakfast. It's Keefe keeping you company. Now, before the break, I gave you four questions. Let's get the answers to those so we can move into our final hour. The questions and the answers are, what's the smallest crustacean that can still crab like a boss? It's a pea crab. Secondly, what do you call a group of fur babies when they're all snuggled up together? That's your litter. Thirdly, elephants are the gentle giants, but how do they send each other elegrams? Across the savannah. They purr. I didn't even know that elephants purr. So there you go. And fourthly and finally for this hour, humans share blood types with which animal? Because we're practically cousins in the treehouse. It's your chimpanzee. You see, I know everything about monkeys from chimpanzee to chimpanzee. Huh? All right, moving on. Calm down now. Here's The Influence and Magic of My Soul. Morning.

0: Starlight, the Supermen Lovers, D-Influence, Magic, and Martha A.B. You and Me, wrapping up the second hour of My Early Breakfast with me, Keefe. Now, I've got three more questions to straddle over our news break. And I'm switching it now. It's about your birds. I love a bird, right? So I'm going to give you three questions right now, and then I'll give you the weather. Then we'll go to our news at 6. Simple as that. Here we go. First question is, in Vera Lynn's classic tune, which cheerful bird serenade over the iconic White Cliffs of Dover? Secondly, what do you call a baby swan that's just learning to paddle gracefully? And thirdly, which bird gets the VIP spot by appearing first in the dictionary lineup? All your answers after our news at 6. Weather-wise, we are looking at 13 degrees as your high, between 13 and 15 degrees, basically. You're going to get a couple of spots of sunshine, around 4 hours worth, to be exact. There will be some rain. It's going to be a cloudy day with occasional rain, pretty much like the nighttime as well. Okay, and nighttime temperatures will drop down to around 7 Celsius. So there you go. That's your weather. Those are your questions. I'm back after your news at 6.
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1: Protesters have taken to the streets of Belfast in the wake of Monday's knife attack. Demonstrators have set bins and cars alight and a bus has been torched in the city centre. Assistant Chief Constable Ryan Henderson says violence is unacceptable.
2: People have a right to have their voice heard and they have a right to do that peacefully. If that's done in a violent way, all that does, and I saw it firsthand last year, damages communities and drags young people into it. I would plead for calm heads in relation to that.
1: The protests come after a 30-year-old Sudanese man was charged with attempted murder. He'll appear in court later after attacking a man in his 40s. Donald Trump's accusing Iran of shooting down a US helicopter near the Strait of Hormuz. The president's threatening to retaliate. An electrician who murdered his partner and blew up their home is beginning a life sentence. Clifton George from North London stabbed Annabel Rook when she tried to end their relationship. And Thomas Tuchel says England can't be considered favourites at this year's World Cup because it's been too long since they've won it. That's the latest from Radio News Hub. I'm David Hall.
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Belle Biv DeVoe, Poison, kicking off hour number three of my early breakfast. It's Keithy keeping you company soulfully across the UK, and you are very welcome. This is my early breakfast, Monday to Friday from 4 a.m. Now, before our news break, I gave you three questions to do with birds this time. So let's get the answers to those. Right, the first question and the answers are, in Vera Lynn's classic tune, which cheerful bird serenade over the iconic white cliffs of Dover? It's your bluebirds. Secondly, what do you call a baby swan? That's just learning to paddle gracefully. That's your cygnet. And thirdly, and finally for now, which bird gets the VIP spot by appearing first in the dictionary lineup? It's your Abbott's Babbler. Abbott's Babbler. Yeah, I didn't know about that either. So I'm expecting to at least get two of those right, if not all three. In the meantime, while you collate your answers, here's What a Fool Believes from

0: Don't Believe from the Doobie Brothers, Keith Washington kissing you, and Sonic Soul Orchestra featuring Daniel Thomas and Feel It right here at My Soul. Just enough time to give you four more questions, and then we're going to knock it on the head and concentrate on the tunes until 7 a.m. So here we go. Your first question is, what kind of feathery friend is the Muscovy? Secondly, what's the snazzy name for a bird of prey's killer claws? Thirdly, which regal penguin species waddles its way into our hearts in the 2005 blockbuster March of the Penguins? And fourthly and finally for today, which mythical bird is famous for its fiery comeback, rising triumphantly from its ashes? All your answers and everything else soon come.
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0: Sundays are well seasoned on My Soul. On My Soul. From 4 a.m. Dave EJ, 7 a.m. Craig Williams, 10 a.m. Pete Andrew, 1 p.m. Greg Edwards, 3 p.m. Jazzy B, 5 p.m. DJ Bicker, 7 p.m. Mastermind, 9 p.m. Femi Fem, 11 p.m. D Nice, and at 1 a.m. Natty B. Sundays are well tasty. That's Sundays at My Soul. At My Soul. 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

The classic Zap, Computer Love, right here at My Soul. Tip top of your morning. It's Keefe at the controls and keeping you company soulfully across the UK. Now, before the break, I gave you four questions to do with birds and animals and that type of thing. So let's get the answers to those so we can just knock it on the head for the day. Right, the first question and the answers are, what kind of feathery friend is your Muscovy? It's your duck. Okay, secondly, what's a snazzy name for a bird of prey's killer claws? It's your talons. Thirdly, which regal penguin species waddles its way into our hearts in the 2005 blockbuster March of the Penguins? It's the emperor. And fourthly and finally for today, which mythical bird is famous for its fiery comeback, rising triumphantly from its ashes? It's the phoenix. Phoenix from the flames there. Right, so did you do well today? Go collate your answers while I whack you on some Gwen Guthrie at My Soul. Morning.

0: Gwen Guthrie, It Should Have Been You, Ronnie Harrell featuring Haifa, and The Mood, and in the background, Mario, Let Me Love You. This is my early breakfast, Monday to Friday from 4 a.m, and you are very welcome. We're concentrating on the tunes all the way till 7 next.
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stand. LL Cool J, Licky Lips Cool J, and Montel Jordan, Get It On Tonight right here at My Soul. Fast approaching My Breakfast at 7 o'clock with George K. Weather-wise, we are looking at 13 to 15 as your high today. It's going to be mostly cloudy with occasional rain. You're going to get about 4 hours worth of sunshine, so don't blink, will ya? Okay, and tonight pretty much the same. Mostly cloudy with occasional rain as well. Temperatures dropping down to 7 Celsius. So there you go. That's your weather. You get a full update with George.

0: Michael Gray featuring Tanya Foster, Shake It. And in the background, a nice piece of My History to end off with, George Benson, Love Times Love. That about wraps it up for today's My Early Breakfast. I'll be back tomorrow morning from 4 a.m. Right after Michael Angle. In the meantime, I'm going to be handing you over to George K with My Breakfast from 7 till 10. 10 till 1, Stretch Taylor, My Mornings. 1 till 4, John Jules, My Afternoons. Chris Phillips is in for Ronnie Harrell at 4 o'clock with My Drive. Then the boss man be boss manning. It's Gordon Mack's turn on the weekly rotation tonight between 7 and 9. Catch a Groove is back with Matt White at 9. 11 o'clock, we go reggae with the revival reggae rock show even. With Keith Lawrence, and as I said before, we round off the night with Michael Angle, who will pass me the baton back at 4 a.m. tomorrow. That's your next 24 hours, rack stacked, ready and welcome. Whatever you do this Wednesday, be good, be safe, and keep it My Soul. Your news at 7 is next.
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7: A night of violence erupted in Belfast last night after a stabbing attack on Monday. Phil Towers has more.
8: Cars, homes and even a bus were set alight while many people were forced to flee their houses. Anti-immigration protests took over much of the city. The suspect accused of the stabbing claimed asylum upon arrival into Belfast in 2023 and he'll appear in court today. Northern Ireland First Minister Michelle O'Neill condemned the disorder as outright thuggery, saying groups of masked men burnt families out of their homes.
7: The US and Iran have launched strikes against each other after an American Army helicopter crashed near the Strait of Hormuz. President Donald Trump blamed that on Iran and declared the US must respond. There's a profound crisis in NHS staff morale. That's coming from the head of the NHS Alliance, warning action must be taken to protect workers from abuse and discrimination. And enjoyment of reading amongst young people has risen for the first time in 5 years after falling to a 20-year low last year. From Radio News Hub, I'm Frankie Hersine.
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11: Good morning, friends. Happy Wednesday. Thanks for tuning into My Breakfast on My Soul. I'm George. I'm with you until 10 a.m. today. Aaliyah's on the way. The Brothers Johnson kicking off the show this morning.
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Strawberry Letter 23, The Brothers Johnson. 6 after 7. Morning, everyone. Happy Wednesday. Thanks for tuning in to My Breakfast on My Soul. Thank you to Keith Jackson. Back on the radio tomorrow, my early breakfast between 4 a.m. and 7 a.m. for all you early risers. Today's weather, 17 is your high. Thundery showers throughout the day, really. A gentle breeze. Pollen count is medium in the Manchester area. 15 is your high. Thundery showers throughout the day, dying out about 5 and then remaining dry through the evening. Pollen count there is low. On the way, Destiny's Child, 80s Ladies. After Aaliyah, Rock the Boat on My Breakfast on My Soul. Thanks for tuning in this morning. Appreciate your company.

in a plane crash all those years ago. 11 after 7. Thanks for joining me. I'm with you until 10 a.m. Morning, Nick. Happy hump day to you. Thanks for tuning in. Thanks for getting in touch. Morning, Dawn. Have a wonderful, wonderful hump day. Wednesday morning on my breakfast, on my soul. At the moment, the sun is shining. Hopefully the tunes making the sunshine even brighter this morning. Destiny's Child on the way with Bugaboo. Also in this hour, we've got music from Change. Justin Timberlake is on the way as well. And music from D-Light and Soul For Real to play for you. Steve Arrington and Slave on the way as well. And a bit of disco from Van McCoy, hopefully before the end of this hour. Thanks for tuning in this morning to My Breakfast on My Soul. 80s ladies now and turned on to you.

Throwback to the 80s with the 80s ladies and Turned On To You on My Breakfast, on My Soul. It's 15 minutes after 7. Can you believe it? This year, My Soul is going to be 11 years old. 11 years old, broadcasting on DAB. I think we might be having a bit of a party, to be honest with you. I think we might be having a party. 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Yep, I think a party is on the way. So as I said, make sure you become a member. Just go to mysoul.com, follow the instructions to get more details. Here's DC. Bugaboo. Morning, everyone.

0: Whatever you're doing, hopefully you're having a good morning. Thanks for tuning in and keeping me company until 10 this morning. Still to come, music from Change, Moose T on the way, The Firm, Justin Timberlake, music from D-Light and Soul For Real, all to play for you in this hour on The Breakfast Show, Monday to Friday, 7 till 10 a.m. On the roads this morning, M23 in Surrey, London bound, queuing traffic for 3 miles due to an earlier police incident just after Junction 9 for Gatwick Airport. M25 in Hertfordshire, traffic very, very slow due to a car that's on fire anti-clockwise between Junction 24 and Junction 23. Delays on the M11 southbound at Junction 4 for the North Circular. Heavy traffic on the M25 in Kent anti-clockwise at the Dartford Tunnels. 10 to 15 minutes to get through that. Delays on the M4 elevated section eastbound from 3 Hayes to 2 Brentford. 20 minutes to get through that. In Surrey, the M25 is heavy anti-clockwise just before Junction 12 for the M3. And slow traffic on the M25 clockwise just before Junction 15 for the M4 in Berkshire. Drive carefully.
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Hopefully you're having a good morning. Thanks for joining me. I'm with you until 10. Right, Justin Timberlake's Like I Love You is on the way. 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And Melody.

0: Burn Beers, and before this, Moose Tea and Clear and Melody. Now, if you're into reggae, I've got a date for your diary. 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That's Sunday, 26th of July, a huge outdoor reggae celebration in the stunning grounds of the Englefield Estate near Reading. And you can get to Reading on the Elizabeth Line. I didn't know that until I heard it.
1: Just something about you. Way I'm looking at you, whatever. Keep looking at me. Getting scared now. Right? Don't feel me, baby. It's just Justin.

0: My Breakfast on a sunny Wednesday morning. It's nearly 7:37. Morning, Sharon. How are you this morning? Nice to hear from you. She sent me a quote to share with everyone. Be the reason someone believes in good people. Have a great day, Sharon. Thanks for joining me, keeping me company until 10 a.m. this morning here on The Breakfast Show. After the news at 8 o'clock, we've got music from Brandy and Monica, Bobby Womack, Jared Lawson, his new single, a classic from The Supremes on the way, and music from David Joseph, Willie Hutch, and a lot more in the second hour, a lot more between now and 10 this morning here on My Breakfast on My Soul. Hope you're having a good morning. On the roads this morning, let's take another look at the motorways. The M23 in Surrey, London bound, queuing traffic for just over 3 miles there due to an earlier police incident just after Junction 9 by Gatwick Airport towards Junction 10 for Crawley. M25 in Hertfordshire, long delays, two lanes closed due to a car on fire anti-clockwise at Junction 24. Very congested to Junction 27 at the moment. Try and avoid it if you can. Delays on the M11 southbound before Junction 4 for the North Circular. Heavy traffic on the M25 anti-clockwise at the Dartford Tunnels. Travel time there, 10 to 15 minutes. Delays on the M4 elevated section eastbound from 3 Hayes to 2 Brentford. 20 minutes to get through that. Delays on the M25 anti just before Junction 12 for the M3. And in Berkshire, heavy traffic on the M25 clockwise just before Junction 15 for the M4. Drive carefully.
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Groovers in the Heart, 7:44. My breakfast on my soul on a Wednesday morning. Whatever you're doing, hopefully you're having a good morning so far. Thanks for keeping me company until 10 a.m. This Friday, if you fancy an evening out, we're going to be at Boysdale Canary Wharf. 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Here's Soul for Real on a Wednesday morning. Candy Rain.

0: Remember, years and years ago, back in the 90s, meeting with Andre Harrell at Uptown Records, he described Soul For Real, they're going to be as big as the Jackson 5, he said. Didn't turn out that way, but they were popular. They did, you know, have some success, but maybe not as big as the Jackson 5. Nice to hear it again. Soul For Real, Candy Rain, On My Breakfast, On My Soul. Morning, Liz. Liz is on Facebook this morning. Morning, George. Loving the tunes. Loving the show as always. Woke up with a horrible sore throat, and I feel very sorry for myself. Maybe it's hay fever, Liz. It might be hay fever. Try a hay fever pill. That might help. Because, you know, sometimes hay fever can give you a sore throat. Hope you feel better later on and have a great day. Enjoy the music. After the break, we've got music coming up from Van McCoy. Bit of disco for you. Playing next, Slave with Steve Arrington. Just a Touch of Love.
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6: 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Jasper, the Vinyl Junkie, on My Soul with the ABC and P of funk, jazz, soul and boogie. 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Jasper does not get hung up on just one groove. 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

Steve Arrington and Slave, Just a Touch of Love on My Breakfast on My Soul. It still sounds so good after all these years. And it's my my favourite album sleeve, the pink album with the man holding the baby in his arms. That is a really, really cool album sleeve. Thanks for joining me. I'm with you until 10. After the news, Brandy and Monica, Bobby Womack, Jared Lawson's new single, and a classic from the Supremes on the way. But now, a little bit of disco, Van McCoy and The Hustle. Morning, everyone.

0: Nice bit of disco rounding out the first hour. Van McCoy and The Hustle on My Breakfast, My Soul. Thank you so much for tuning in, keeping me company until 10 this morning. Let's have a look at the weather in London. Highs of 17 degrees today. Thundery showers and a gentle breeze. The rain dying out about 9 this evening. In the Liverpool area, 15 is your high. Thundery showers, rain dying out about 6. Pollen count is low. 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
2: Disorder erupted in Belfast last night after a stabbing attack by a Sudanese man on Monday. Phil Towers has more.
3: Northern Ireland's First Minister Michelle O'Neill says groups of masked men burnt families out of their homes, condemning the violence as absolute thuggery. A number of cars were also set alight after anti-immigration protests descended into widespread disorder. The suspect of Monday night's attack, a 30-year-old Sudanese man, is charged with attempted murder, possession of a bladed article and making threats to kill. He'll appear before magistrates in Belfast later.
2: Two small boat drivers who carried migrants across the Channel will be sentenced under a new offence. On one of the journeys, four people drowned near France. The Education Secretary says mental health support in schools will make a huge difference in tackling England's NEET crisis. More than a million young people are not in employment, education or training. And former Channel 4 News anchor Jon Snow says he's truly bowled over by the outpouring of support since revealing his Alzheimer's diagnosis. From Radio News Hub, I'm Frankie Hersine.
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5: As AI surges, new global research finds 83% of businesses say its adoption is already outpacing their existing governance capabilities. Here's Sebastian Weir from IBM.
6: We're expecting a 67% increase in spending in AI over the next 2 years, but with the continued gap between governance lagging behind adoption, this is only going to exacerbate the delay in getting value out of AI. We find that really understanding how AI works, what it can do and how it can change is the most effective way of unlocking its benefits. You can find even more from our latest IBV report online.
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0: Morning, friends. Oh, that is sad news. Jon Snow suffering from Alzheimer's. He is a TV broadcasting legend. All right, Brandy and Monica kicking off this hour on My Breakfast on My Soul.
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Soul, 6 after 8 on a Wednesday morning. Morning to Juliet. She's enjoying the tunes. Currently storing them in my memory for my upcoming birthday. Juliet, thanks for getting in touch. Have a wonderful, wonderful day. Got to say good morning to Peter, who's on Facebook this morning. He says, morning, George. Ah, memories. Van McCoy, Do the Hustle. Glad you enjoyed it. Nero's on Facebook. Throwback, Van McCoy, The Hustle. I remember buying this as a small girl in a little record shop in Tooting Market on 7-inch. Thanks, Nero. Have a great day. Here's Bobby Womack, the poet. Tell me why. 6 after 8. Morning, everyone.

with Bobby Womack and Tell Me Why, nearly 10 minutes after 8, Wednesday morning. Thanks for tuning in. Got to say hi to Molly. I think you might be the first Molly on the show. How are you, Molly? Thank you for getting in touch. Glad you're enjoying the tunes. Right, on the way, a classic from the Supremes, You Can't Hurry Love, after the brand new single from Jared Lawson. It's called Let Your Heart.

Motown Classic, Supremes with Diana Ross, You Can't Hurry Love, 16 after 8. Morning Ian, how are you? Nice to hear from you. He's getting back into it after a holiday in Phuket with his missus, Susan Small. Apparently she's amazing. Welcome home, both of you. Thanks Ian for getting in touch. Have a wonderful day. Thanks for tuning in to My Breakfast, Monday to Friday, 7 till 10 a.m. Still to come in this hour, David Joseph, Willie Hutch. And a classic from Herbie Hancock is on the way very, very, very soon. On the roads this morning, let's have a

0: or circular. Travel time at the moment, 15 minutes. Long delays on the M25 in Hertfordshire due to an earlier car on fire. Anti-clockwise just before junction 24 for Potter's Bar. Very congested to junction 27 for the M11. The M4 elevated section eastbound still slow from junction 3 Hayes to 2 Brentford. 20 minutes to get through that. Delays on the M25 in Surrey anti-clockwise just before junction 12 for the M3. And the M25 in Berkshire, heavy traffic clockwise at junction 15 for the M4.
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David Joseph, You Can't Hide Your Love From My Love on My Breakfast, My Soul. It's nearly 25 minutes after 8, whatever you're doing this morning, hopefully you're having a good morning. Maybe you're at work already, at home, getting ready for work, on the bus, on the train, in the car, whatever you're doing. 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Thank you for all your support. 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Got to say good morning to Donna, who's on Facebook enjoying the tunes. She's at work already. Morning to Des as well. Thank you, Des, for getting in touch and tuning in this morning. Appreciate it. Morning to Helen and to Matthew as well. All getting in touch this morning on Facebook. Want to get in touch? Very easy to do. Just search George K, GeorgeKay on Instagram, on Facebook, on X, or drop us an email anytime, day or night, any show, studio@mi-soul.com. It's a Wednesday morning, and this is Willie Hutch, in and out on My Breakfast. Morning, everyone.

Great classic. Willie Hutch, In and Out on My Breakfast. It's 8:30 on a Wednesday morning. Thanks for joining me, keeping me company until 10. Two things are happening tomorrow. Tomorrow is a throwback Thursday. You get to hear great music just like this. 70s, 80s and 90s hits throughout the day from 5 in the morning until 7 p.m. And the other thing happening tomorrow, the World Cup kicks off tomorrow. The World Cup. Yeah, first game is Mexico, and I can't remember who they're playing. They're one of the host nations, aren't they? The USA, Mexico and Canada hosting the World Cup. And we're a day away from the World Cup, and still no World Cup buzz. Still nothing going on, no buzz for the World Cup. What's going on this year? Morning, Gillian, how are you? Glad you're enjoying the music. Glad we're cheering you up this morning. Yeah, I can't wait for the sunshine to return either, Gillian. Have a wonderful, wonderful day. Right, on the way, a real classic from Herbie Hancock. I Thought It Was You after this. Kim Swain, Closer, on My Breakfast, on My Soul. Thanks for tuning in today. Keeping me company until 10.

0: Nearly 8:35 on a Wednesday morning. 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
1: Golden time of day here on My Soul.
0: Stretches here after me, 10 till 1, 1 till 4, Johnny Jules. And Chris Phillips in for Ronnie between 4 and 7 on My Drive. Morning to Angie, who's on Facebook this morning. Morning, George. I just want to say thank you for playing this wonderful song from Kim Swain. Oh, yeah, Kim Swain, Closer. Nice, isn't it? Really nice, very soulful, classy. Love it as well. Thanks for getting in touch. Morning to Anne-Marie, who's on email this morning. She's feeling the tunes. Two more work days and then she's off to Skiathos. Ooh, lucky you. Enjoy that Aegean Greek sunshine. She says, can you play Agadoo to get me in the holiday vibe? Play you Agadoo? Oh.
2: No, no, no!
0: But she's only kidding. Thank heavens for that. Safe flight to Skiathos. Enjoy that wonderful Greek sunshine, won't you, Anne-Marie? And thanks for tuning in this morning to My Breakfast on My Soul. Herbie Hancock now. I thought it was you. Morning, everyone. Thanks for tuning in today.

0: Hancock, I Thought It Was You, On My Breakfast, On My Soul. Do you remember Rocket that he recorded? Might have to play that one day. That was a good tune back in the day, wasn't it? Thanks for getting in touch and tuning in this morning. Thank you for taking part. I'm with you until 10 a.m. today here on My Breakfast on My Soul. 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

Gammer, tossing and turning, throwing it back to 1984. Do you know some people regard this as a jazz funk classic? Really? No, it's not. Nothing like jazz funk. Some people say, oh, it's a great jazz funk classic, that Windjammer, tossing and turning. No, no, it's not. Still to come, Luther's Law on the way, a song from Luther or a song featuring Luther. 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

0: Sweet Boogie tonight on my breakfast, on my soul. It's nearly 10 to 9. How you doing? Hope you're well. Thanks for joining me and keeping me company until 10 a.m. this morning. Going to take a very quick break and Luther's Law is next.
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1: They've done some great covers, haven't they, over the few years?
0: Right, it's nearly 9 o'clock. Thanks for joining me here on My Breakfast on My Soul. After the news at 9, music from Stevie Wonder, Eugene Wilde, Real to Real, Pete Heller on the way, and the 9:20 music suite to play for you as well. Today's weather in London, 17 is your high, thundery showers and a gentle breeze. Pollen count is medium. In the Liverpool area, highs of 15, thundery showers dying out about 6 this evening. A moderate breeze, pollen count is low today. 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More music on the way very, very soon. After the news is next here on My Breakfast.
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3: A night of violence erupted in Belfast last night after a stabbing attack on Monday. Phil Towers has more.
4: Cars, homes and even a bus were set alight while many people were forced to flee their houses. Anti-immigration protests took over much of the city. The suspect accused of the stabbing claimed asylum upon arrival into Belfast in 2023 and he'll appear in court today. Northern Ireland First Minister Michelle O'Neill condemned the disorder as outright thuggery, saying groups of masked men burnt families out of their homes.
3: Around 800,000 more children will have access to mental health support teams in schools across England compared to last year. Education Secretary Bridget Phillipson says it will make a huge difference to tackling the NEET crisis. Pet owners are being advised to not blindly follow vet advice found on TikTok. The People's Dispensary for Sick Animals say hacks could be putting their pets at risk of greater harm. And Lionesses head coach Serena Wiegmann says she's positive her side will qualify for next year's World Cup. They'll have to go through the playoffs to do so. For On Radio News Hub, I'm Frankie Hersine.
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0: Morning, friends. Happy Wednesday. Nearly 2 minutes after nine. Thanks for joining me here on My Breakfast on My Soul. Eugene Wilde on the way. Stevie Wonder kicking this hour off with Don't You Worry About a Thing.
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Exactly, 9:05 on a Wednesday morning. Stevie Wonder, Don't You Worry About a Thing. Just before the news, I mentioned Incognito doing some great covers over the years. They did a great cover of this, didn't they? Really good cover of this. Thanks for joining me today. I'm with you until 10 a.m. on My Breakfast on My Soul. Now, if you're into reggae, I've got a date for your diary, Sunday, 26th of July, a huge outdoor reggae celebration in the stunning grounds of the Englefield Estate near Reading. 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Eugene Wilde now. Got to get you home tonight. Morning, everyone. Happy Wednesday.

to Eugene Wilde. 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Pete Heller's on the way, big love. Also, the 920 Music Suite is on the way. Got four big songs to play for you back to back. Music from the OJs and Shalimar on the way as well. And we've got music from Earth, Wind & Fire and a little gem from Bob Marley and Lauryn Hill together to close out the show. Real to real now. Love me like this. Morning, everyone.

0: Pete Hella, Big Love on My Breakfast, My Soul. And before this, Love Me Like This, Real to Real, 16 after 9, Wednesday morning. Thanks for tuning in, keeping me company until 10. Right, we're going to take a very quick break, and on the way, the 9:20 Music Suite is playing next here on My Breakfast on My Soul.
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0: Every day here on The Breakfast Show at 20 past 9, the 9:20 music sweep, Armin van Helden. You don't know me, closing it. And before this, William Devon, Be Thankful for What You Got. Sharon's on Facebook this morning. She says, I love that song. I want it played on loop at my funeral, the 7-minute version. I'm sure that can be done for you, Sharon. Thanks for tuning in. Have a wonderful day. Before that, Cameo, Single Life and Mary J. Blige and Be Happy. Kicked it all off at 20 past 9 this morning. Morning to Gary. He's with his son Peter in Sharm El Sheikh enjoying 34 degrees of sunshine and enjoying The Breakfast Show. Thank you, Gary, for getting in touch. Have a wonderful time in Sharm El Sheikh. Thanks for tuning in to My Breakfast on My Soul. Right, we'll take a break, and on the way we've got music from Shalimar, music from Earth, Wind & Fire and Bob Marley with Lauryn Hill on the way as well. Playing next, a Philly classic from the OJs.
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touch on email this morning. Glad you're tuning in. Glad you're enjoying the tunes. Have a wonderful, wonderful time in Turkey. And thanks for tuning in to My Breakfast on My Soul. Got to say good morning to Neil as well. Hello, Neil. Morning, Lisa. Morning to Julia. And morning to Jason and Stuart. All getting in touch on Facebook. Tuning in to My Breakfast on My Soul. It's nearly 9:45. Whatever you're doing, hopefully you're having a really good Wednesday morning. I'm with you until 10 a.m. Stretch on the way between 10 and 1. 1 till 4, John Jules. Drive Time, 4 till 7. Chris Phillips in for Ronnie, and you can find out what's happening after 7. Go to our website, mysoul.com. Actually, let me tell you, Gordon's here between 7 and 9 with a Wednesday rotation. And you can find out what's happening after 9 at mysoul.com. Still to come, Earth, Wind & Fire, Star. It's a great song from The Elements. Bob Marley, Lauryn Hill together. Turn Your Lights Down Low on the way before the end of the show. But now let's enjoy this. Shalimar, second time around on My Breakfast on My Soul. Thanks for tuning in. Keeping me company until 10 a.m.

Solar Classic, the second time around. Shalimar, 9:47, Wednesday morning. Thanks for tuning in to My Breakfast on My Soul. Got to say good morning to Steve, who's listening in Portsmouth on the South Coast, enjoying the breakfast show. Thank you, Steve, for tuning in. Have a wonderful, wonderful day. Morning to Susie on Facebook as well this morning. She's driving from, get this, nice to hear from you. She's listening on the app. She's spending loads of money on her data, driving from Alicante to La Manga. That is a drive, Susie. That is a drive. Drive carefully. I've done that a couple of times. Not quite Alicante. A little bit further south from Alicante to La Manga. Nice drive.

0: Drive though, in the daytime, in the sunshine. Don't drive back when it's night, when it's dark out there. A bit dodgy doing that. Have a great drive. Drive carefully. Have a wonderful day. Thank you, Susie, for joining me here on The Breakfast Show all the way in Spain. Driving from Alicante to La Manga. Right, we'll take a break, and on the way, Earth, Wind & Fire, Star, playing next.
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Great song from The Elements, Earth, Wind and Fire, Star. It's 9:55. Whatever you're doing, thanks for tuning into My Breakfast on My Soul. In the next hour, we've got music from India Irie, music from Horace Brown as well, throwback to the 90s there, and music from Tarja Seville coming up in the 10 o'clock hour here on My Soul. Thanks for tuning in this morning to My Breakfast, Monday to Friday, 7 till 10 a.m. Just enough time to squeeze this in. Bit of a gem, Bob Marley, Lauryn Hill. Turn your lights down low. Thanks for tuning in this morning and keeping me company until 10.

0: on a Wednesday morning. That's it from me. Thank you so much for tuning in. Thank you for getting in touch. Thank you for taking part in the show as well. Wherever you listen, whenever you listen, really do appreciate it. Join me again when you wake up tomorrow. I'm here from 7 in the morning for a Throwback Thursday on My Breakfast on My Soul. Today's weather in London, highs of 17, thundery showers and a gentle breeze throughout the day. Pollen count is low, pretty much the same down on the south coast in Southampton with highs of 16 degrees. I'll see you tomorrow. Have a wonderful, wonderful day. Thanks for tuning in to My Breakfast on My Soul.
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2: Disorder erupted in Belfast last night after a stabbing attack by a Sudanese man on Monday. Phil Towers has more.
3: Northern Ireland's First Minister Michelle O'Neill says groups of masked men burnt families out of their homes, condemning the violence as absolute thuggery. A number of cars were also set alight after anti-immigration protests descended into widespread disorder. The suspect of Monday night's attack, a 30-year-old Sudanese man, is charged with attempted murder, possession of a bladed article and making threats to kill. He'll appear before magistrates in Belfast later.
2: The Education Secretary says mental health support in schools will make a huge difference in tackling England's needs crisis. More than a million young people are neither earning or learning. The Culture Secretary is demanding an urgent explanation after reports ex-West Ham co-owner David Sullivan was banned from contact with the club's women's and youth teams. Follows accusations of predatory behaviour against the 77-year-old. Sullivan says the allegations are false. And enjoyment of reading amongst young people has risen for the first time in 5 years. From Radio News Hub, I'm Frankie Hersein.
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Hello, everybody. Welcome along to My Mornings with me, Stretch Taylor, for the next 3 hours. 10 a.m. to 1 p.m. We've got the flavour for you. Starting off the show today, Light of the World and London Town. It feels right. Celebrating our capital city. Michael Jackson in the background working day and night from that incredible 1979 album, Off the Wall. Many, many thanks to George K for the last 3 hours. He'll be back tomorrow here on My Soul at 7 o'clock in the morning.

0: the wonderful India Irie, always such an underrated artist, wasn't she, back in the day? Great voice. Video, probably her biggest hit. Before that, Lucas Seto and his brand new single. Loving that here on My Soul. It's wonderful Wednesdays. Thanks for joining us. We are slap bang in the middle of the week. Thanks for joining me today. And we are just one day away from the World Cup. Do we officially say that My Soul is your World Cup station right now?
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Janet Jackson, from the ultra-talented Jackson family, of course. All for you. Using the sample of Glow of Love. Before that, the Queen of Soul, Aretha Franklin, who's Zoomin' Who, mega hit from the 80s. It's your fresh start to the day every day here on My Mornings with me, Stretchy Boy, at 10 a.m. to 1 p.m. Monday to Friday. We've got everything from club classics to anthems to the rarer business as well. And coming very, very soon, it's our track of the day. Keep it here. And of course, we also support that brand new music as well. Especially when it's as good as this. Duran Bernard. Love this new joint. Soft featuring Khalid.

0: My Mornings with me, Stretch Taylor. We always let the music do the talking, let the music breathe. Horace Brown, One for the Money. A great R&B classic from the 90s, this one, on Motown. So many great records in the bag for you for the rest of the show. The likes of Eric B. and Rakim, Jeffrey Osborne, Curtis Heston, Lou Rawls, The Fugees, Elements of Life, The Fatback Band, Don Blackman, Leon Ware, George Benson, Ned Dehaney, Evelyn King, and Third World, and much, much more between now and 1 o'clock. Thanks for keeping me company.
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It's Strictly Nice Vibes till 1 p.m. with me, Stretch Taylor, here on My Soul. I do not mind a remake when it's done as good as this. Quality stuff. Seamus Haji, Dance With You, featuring Hazel Fernandez. Not forgetting the original, of course, from Carrie Lucas. Before that, we gave you an 80s slow jam from Tarja Saville. Love is contagious. It's now time for our track of the day. We surprise you every day of our track of the day. It might be old.

It might be new, it's always a work of art. We take it back to 2016, Solange Knowles, Beyoncé's sister. The wonderful Cranes in the Sky.

Wow, what a joint this is. Our track of the day today, Solange Knowles. Making better records than her sister for the last 10 years. I said it. Love this, 2016, featuring Common, Cranes in the Sky, from her third studio album, which was called A Seat at the Table. Taking it back 10 years. Really interestingly, actually, while the track was officially released in 2016, Solange first wrote the song 8 years earlier, in 2008, after receiving a CD of instrumentals from co-producer Rafael Sadiq. It all makes sense now, Rafael Sadiq behind this record. What a bass line. Our track of the day today. Hope you enjoyed that. Time for a classic from Bobby Brown.

0: Bobby Brown, Every Little Step. I can still see the video for this record in my head right now. The dancing was amazing. We have some mega news for you here on My Soul this morning. Make sure you put this date in your diary, Sunday 28th of June. That's Sunday 28th of June. It's going to be the My Soul birthday party at the beautiful Century Club in Soho. The lineup's incredible already. Michael Gray, Gordon Mack, Ronnie Harrell, myself, Stretch Taylor, John Jules, Janice and Lorraine, Matt White, Jigs, D-Nice, Brian Power, George K, Little Stevie, Mickey D, Calvin Francis, Craig Williams, June Furlong, Pete Andrew, Tony Perry, and more. We will give you all an update on where you can get the tickets tomorrow for that. The My Soul birthday party. It is going to be amazing.
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Good morning and welcome to My Mornings with me, Stretch Taylor, here on My Soul. Tommy Davis and Tracy Hamlin. Isn't it a shame? Before that, a mega hip-hop classic from Eric B. and Rakim. I Know You Got Soul from their debut album from 1987, Paid in Full. Here on your World Cup station. Yes, I can say that now. We're just a day away. How exciting. The World Cup is starting tomorrow. Can't believe all these people on social media saying they're not interested in the World Cup this time. Come on, have some positivity. 5 weeks of watching the best footballers on the planet. What's not to like?

So many wonderful grooves for you this morning and into the afternoon. Mixing up the legendary cuts with the rarer jams like this, Jeffrey Osborne.

0: the wonderful Curtis Hairston. Hope you're up and about and raring to go on this Wednesday morning. We've got through to the middle of the week. Don't forget, Boys Day out this Friday, as usual, My Soul Fridays return 7 p.m. to 2 a.m. this Friday, Boys Day out of Canary Wharf. Your lineup for this Friday, Gordon Mack, Jigs and D-Nice. Some will be back there the week after on Friday, 19th of June. Look forward to seeing you all. It's still free before 9 p.m, but after 9, you'll need the new £5 ticket. You can get that direct from our website at mysoul.com or boysdaletickets.co.uk.
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19: 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It's the Simply Salacious Dance Party. 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

going through the years and going through the gears this morning. Lou Rawls into this from the UK, the wonderful, influential Beggar & Co. 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

0: Lawrence Hill's voice on this track for the Fugees, A Moment in Time. Amazing when you look back on it now. My mornings with me, Stretchy Boys, starting your day the soulful way, slamming in the jams today, that's for sure. This feature on the show, four tracks back to back with minimal chat. We gave you the Fugees' Omar, his new single, Love That Illa J remix. That's Sir J Dilla's brother, did you know that? Before that, Beggar & Co. and Lou Rawls. Still to come, our inspirational quotes of the day and our question of the day. Keep it here, My Soul.
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sounding better than ever. In the studio here at My Soul headquarters today, the Fatback Band do the bus stop. Just after 11:45 on this Wednesday morning, coming towards the afternoon. Thanks for keeping me company today. It's positive vibes every day here on the show. Before this, we gave you Elements of Life. Sunshine in My Life here on your Sunshine Station. It's time for your positive quotes of the day on this Wednesday midweek. Believe in yourself and all that you are. Know that there is something inside you that is greater than any obstacle. Motivational Wednesdays, hard work pays off. A new opportunity to excel. Stay committed to your goals. Chase your dreams with passion. Stay focused on your journey. Wednesday is your path to success. Don't stop. This is your Wednesday reminder that you're doing a great job this week and are closer than ever to your goals. Happy Wednesday. Happiness is found from within when you learn to appreciate your blessings. Live in the present and love. Great advice. Live in the present and enjoy it. And the last one today from a famous celebrity. From Dolly Parton. She says, when I sit back in my rocking chair someday, I want to be able to say, I've done it all. I want the same as well. Keep it here, My Soul.

0: My mornings coming into the afternoon nearly. We've always got the classiest jams on the planet. You can't get much classier than the last two. Leon Ware in the background, Why I Came to California. Before that, Don Blackman. I just love the crackles on the vinyl of that track as well. Real foundation stuff. Another day for your diary, Sunday 26th of July at Reggae at Englefield Estate, a huge outdoor reggae celebration in the stunning grounds of the Englefield Estate near Reading, part of the Heritage Live Festivals 2026. 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

What a wonderful way to start off our final hour today here on Wonderful Wednesdays. On My Mornings with me, Stretchy Boy, into the afternoon. Hope you all have a great afternoon. George Benson into this, Ned Doheny. To Prove My Love, the original 12-inch mix as well. An essential jam. Loads of people messaging into the station asking about our birthday party. Just put this date in your diary, Sunday 28th of June. That's Sunday 28th of June. The Century Club in Soho in the West End. A massive lineup. And you'll get all the details tomorrow on where to get the tickets. Keep listening here to My Soul. Coming up in 5 minutes' time, we have our question of the day. Evelyn Champagne King.

0: Much love to you all for listening in today. Couple of shout-outs for you. Shout-out to Martin Gascoigne from sunny Weymouth. He calls it Waybeatha. Hope you're good today, Martin. Also out to Paul Dunn, says hello, Stretch. Thanks for talking about the World Cup. He says his World Cup chart, wall chart, went up in the kitchen this morning. The wife is not happy. Every 4 years this happens, and she's never been happy. Oh, dear. Well, she's not happy every 4 years or just every day? Time for a new wife, Paul, I think. Also, shout to my man, Rob Wicks. How you doing, Robbie? Shout to you and the crew. Yes, I had a great time in Rhodes. Thank you very much. Also out to Paul, Manley and Caroline. Paul's saying, can you do a shout for Nicola Donovan as it's her big birthday today? He says she is 60, so perhaps say 50. No, I'm not going to do that at all, Paul. She is 60, loud and proud. Happy birthday to Nicola Donovan. Shout out to Kevin Scott. Says good afternoon, Locked On Stretch. Also out to Max Faulkner. And final shout outs today. Shout out to the Hackney Plumbers. Sent me a picture of them working on a massive job. The Hackney Plumbers. Listening, refurbishing a house and listening to My Soul on a big system. Look at that. Shout out to Lee Fitzpatrick as well, Lee Stevens. It's time for the question of the day today, and it's a very easy one. Just contact me, studio@my-soul.com, studio@my-soul.com. The question of the day today, we look forward to the World Cup. And the question is, who will win the World Cup this year, and who will be the best players at the tournament? Who will win the World Cup this year, and who will be the best players in the tournament? Contact me, studio@my-soul.com.
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5: 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Later this week, expect a refreshing iced coffee, made for picnics with picky bits and nowhere to be until 6. Because whatever the weather, with a Costa iced coffee made with heart in hand, the summer moments we love last. 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

0: Kid Creole and the Coconuts. I'm a wonderful thing on a wonderful Wednesday. Good afternoon, everybody. Our question of the day, get your answers in right now to studio at my-soul.com. Who is going to be the best player in the World Cup and who is going to win the World Cup? I think France will win it, and I think the player of the tournament will be Michael Elise.
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0: Who do you think's going to win it? Get in touch right now.

My Mornings with me, Stretchy Boy, into the afternoon, Monday to Friday, 10 a.m. to 1 p.m. 3 hours of flavour every day. Quick look at the weather for today, getting up to about 16, thundery showers and a gentle breeze. Take a little coat with you wherever you go today, I think. And tomorrow's about the same before we head into the weekend. And it looks like a week of great weather from Friday. About 25 degrees every day. Our question of the day today, who's going to win the World Cup? And who are going to be the standout players? Shout out to Mario Persico for messaging into the show. Hi Stretch, European sides don't generally do well at the World Cup when it's held outside of Europe. That is true because of the heat. So even though France are favourites, Spain and Portugal are strong, I'm going for Argentina. With Brazil close behind, I'm going for France. He does mention that he thinks there's a few pointless games with little interest. And he hopes it's not going to be the worst World Cup ever. It's not, Mario. It's going to be excellent. Where can you go wrong? The best footballers on the planet. 5 weeks of football. You've got to be real like Cheryl Lynn. Jam after jam on this Wednesday. The cover of the Royers classic, Running Away, from Incognito, from their new album.

0: Is It Good to You? Teddy Riley and Tammy Lucas. As far as I remember, this track from the film Juice. Great soundtrack, great film. Our question of the day, who's going to win the World Cup? And who's going to be the standout superstar players? I said I think it's going to be France, and Michael Olise is going to win player of the tournament. Alison Park gets in touch. She says, hi, Stretch, loving the music as always. I'm listening at work, from work at, she can't say the company. I can't tell you because I'm not supposed to have the radio on. Well, shout out to you, Alison Park. Hope we don't get you in trouble. She says, I hope France wins because I've drawn them in the sweepstake. Oh, it always comes down to money, doesn't it, eh? Don't forget, coming up after me today, my smooth soul brother, John Jules, at 1 o'clock.
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6: This is My Soul.

Beverly Knight, Flavour of the Old School. We love the flavour of the old school, don't we? We mix it up, though, every day here. My mornings into the afternoons with a little sprinkle of new music as well. Our last reply today, the email lines are now shut. The question of the day, who's going to win the World Cup and who are going to be the standout superstar players? Shane Sealy's got in touch. He says it's hard to narrow it down to one country, so I picked five. Shane, you're supposed to be only giving me one. And he does say the UK. Come on, Shane. It's England, not the UK. He also says maybe Portugal, Spain, Argentina, Brazil and France tied. Big love to you, Shane. He says some of the best players will be Saka, Mbappe, Ronaldo and Messi, of course. He's listening in from the Bronx, NYC. Much love to you. Keep here, my soul, for the rest of the day. As I said, John Jules up after me. Chris Phillips in for Ronnie at 4 o'clock. Boss man Gordon Mack is here with the show tonight, 7 till 9. Can't wait to hear that. Matt White's in the building, 9 till 11. Keith Lawrence, 11 till 1. And taking you into the morning with Michael Angle from 1 till 4. Thanks for joining us today.

finishing off the show in style today. One of the best to ever do it. One of the best voices ever. Anita Baker, Sweet Love. We are spreading that sweet love here on My Soul. Every minute of the day. Here on DAB across London and Brighton, worldwide on mysoul.com, all your devices and our fantastic app. If you haven't got it, you must download it.

0: Just a quick gig away of some of the spot song we're playing at this Saturday, playing at Bennett's Club in Harpingdon, alongside Mick Foster, The Soul Story, and all the crew. That's this Saturday, 13th of June, 7 till 12. Come and join us for the Summer Soul night out at Bennett's Club in Harpingdon. Before I go today, also want to say happy birthday to CJ Wilcox. That's about it from me. I'll catch you back here at 10 a.m. sharp in the morning. John Jules is taking care of you for the next 3 hours. Have a great afternoon. Catch you tomorrow. Peace and love.
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1: Rioting following the Belfast knife attack has been condemned by the Prime Minister and police chiefs. It comes as 30-year-old Hadi Elodi was remanded in custody after appearing in court charged with attempted murder over Monday's knife attack in which victim Stephen Ogilvie lost an eye. Northern Ireland Police Chief Constable John Butcher says the violence doesn't solve anything.
2: Last night was an act of self-harm by the people involved against the incredible communities in Northern Ireland. What we saw last night was an insult. It was an insult to the victim of the terrible attack that many of you will have watched online.
1: Next, the new boss of the Under Fire South West water owner Pennant says the group must rebuild trust after a parasitic outbreak in its supply in Devon. They've been hit with a nearly £2 million fine, having been prosecuted earlier this month. And England boss Thomas Tuchel says they can't be considered favourites to win the World Cup. The 2026 tournament officially starts tomorrow with host Mexico facing South Africa. That's the latest from Radio News Hub. I'm Tanita Sims.
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5: 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My Afternoons.

0: Oh, the hot boy. Thank you, mate. I know you enjoyed that. And I love the question of the day as well. I think I know the answer to that one. I'm not going to say it right now. But Stretch will be back tomorrow morning. Straight after George, of course, will be straight after Keithy as well.
1: Staying soulfully smooth.
2: Smoother than chocolate.
1: John Jules, my soul.
0: So, good afternoon and welcome to a wonderful Wednesday. I say a wonderful Wednesday, but I'm looking out the window and it's not that wonderful weather-wise. Unfortunately, it is a little bit chilly, a little bit windy and very, very wet. Okay, but if you're in the north of the country, you've got bright skies, sunny days. There's a song there somewhere. Our high today across the UK is actually 15 degrees. I thought I'd get that out of the way right now. And we'll get into that who's going to win the World Cup thing later, because thank you for that, Stretch. I'm really thinking. Now, I'll tell you who I think the answer is. Donald Trump is going to win the World Cup. Simple. Anyway, enough of that. What have we got for you today? We've got your music, your choice, and your time, as usual, between 2 and 3. Not only that, it's Wednesday, which means it's a visit to the GP as well. So you can email me for two things today. Well, you can email me for anything, really. But two things that you can email me for are what you'd like in the request hour, and then, of course, what you would like for a guilty pleasure, because that is what that is all about. Okay, what do we kick off with today? What do we start with today? Two beautiful records. I know the first one was Luther Vandross, of course it was, or Hot Butterfly, Greg Diamond, Boy Boogie, and then we had the brand new record and brand new version of Over Like a Fat Rat, and then some The Emotions, and now a little bit of Millie Jackson to get us really going this afternoon.

0: Jackson and Love is a Dangerous Game, which is very true, I'm sure. I'll tell you what is dangerous. Going to see Millie Jackson in concert and sitting two rows from the front. I did that as a 16, 17-year-old. Oh, dear. Anyway. My afternoons across the UK and, of course, on DAB+, Plus, and take the app everywhere you go, just like the Brighter Days crew are doing. Yes, they are. Afternoon to all you beautiful people, especially the ones that are already there and the ones on their way. We'll talk more about that later. I've got loads to tell you today. But I'll tell you what I've got. Carl Anderson, Buttercup on the way. Don't go anywhere.
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One of those big records from Weekenders many, many, many years gone by, the wonderful Players Association, and I Like It. And talk about I Like It, we've got some amazing things lined up for you guys this summer. For example, the 28th of June, lots of you still asking how you can get a ticket for the birthday party. All will be revealed tomorrow, but all I will tell you right now is if you go onto the website and you click on the top right-hand side and subscribe, that'll tell you everything you need to know. And you can get a ticket today. I'll give you the lineup later. Right now, let's do some Usher as well.

0: Got to say good afternoon to Mark Brooker. He always gets involved when we're doing the GP, and I love that. Mate, I'm on that road. The record that you wanted, I'm actually on that road right now. Yes, but anyway. My boo, Usher, and Alicia, of course, Alicia Keys. And once again, I've got a few spaces. If you want something special played today in the request hour, let me know. We'll let everybody know. We'll play it and everything. Give you a shout out. I say hello, shout out, that sort of thing. Yeah. I don't do shout outs, but I will today. Good afternoon to Lisa, Lisa Herbert, and the lovely Mark Dorney as well. How are you two? Right then, should we have some Mighty Elements? I think we should.
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Daniel Thomas on the vocal of that with the Sonic Soul Orchestra. But every time I hear it, I think I said it on Monday, it just reminds me of when I was traumatized many years ago. Oh, I'll leave that where it is. Don't forget, tonight at 7 o'clock on this radio station, the boss man, Gordon Mac MBE. He hasn't done one for a while, so you know it's going to be special, okay? That's at 7 o'clock tonight, straight after Chris, who is in for Ronnie today. I think Ronnie's back tomorrow. So hi to Robin in Guildford. You haven't got to ring up anymore and ask where Ronnie is. Yes, he's on holiday, but he's coming back tomorrow, okay? And afternoon, Jackie as well. So, yeah, I've had a few more messages about the birthday party happening on the 28th of June. Once again, if you join the website today, you'll be good. Now, there ain't that many tickets, actually, you know. We went mainly in this first. We call it the Inner Sanctum. 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And another date for your diary, or dates, I should say, in November. My Soul Radio, we have joined forces with one of the biggest and best concert promoters on the planet. And we will be the support DJs and everything and hosts for the Jacksons, all right? I can tell you that Gordon will be doing the London show. Ronnie will be doing a show in the Midlands. Mike Vitti will be doing a show in Wales. And I'll be getting in my car and going to Manchester. I've got loads of mates up there, so I'm really looking forward to that. That's in November. More details to follow, okay? It's a wonderful Wednesday. We've got some wonderful music like this for you today as well.

0: That's the title of a wonderful record from a long time ago. Was it in 76? And don't forget, tomorrow, of course, Throwback Thursday. Lots of stuff like this all day long. My afternoons here at My Soul. It's John Jules. How are you? Are you well? Nearly 2 o'clock, which basically means it is time for You Say It, We Play It. So keep it where you got it.
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So every day at this time, we play What You Say. Atlantic Avenue. By the wonderful Average White Band. And that was for Dez today. How are you, Dez? And this in the background for Greg. Curtis Mayfield in the afternoon. And What Is My Woman For? Don't forget, this coming Friday, Boysdale, all about Boysdale. Our Friday nights are wonderful, crazy, delightful, with delightful food and everything. And the weather's going to improve, actually, by Friday, so. And don't forget, it's still free before 9, but if you are going to get there after 9 o'clock, to make sure you get in, you've got to go to the website and click on the banner and get yourself a ticket for it, OK? And the happy hour, or the happy 4 hours, that's still happening between 4 and 8 o'clock. So on a Friday, just go to the bar and say, I love my soul, I'll give you a nice deal and everything. And this week you've got Gordon Mac MBE, of course, alongside Jigs and the beautiful D-Nice. Now, yesterday, I got a message from Kathy in Dunstable asking for a Stacey Kidd record featuring Tiffany Jenkins. She gave me a title. I've got most of them, my looks. I thought, can't find that. Does it exist? But Kathy, I'm sure it does, but I'm going to play you this anyway. This is wonderful. It's called If I Was Your Woman.

0: Stacey Kidd record is amazing, isn't it? It's called If I Was Your Woman, featuring Tiffany Jenkins in the background. I could play stuff like this all day, all night, all day again. And it's the sort of thing that Gordon hopefully will be playing later. In other words, gee, you need to play this for me later. Even though I am now playing it for Tony, but it is Webster Lewis from an album called Touch My Love. And it's called Barbara Ann. Mm-hmm. Wonderful. And I've just had a photo of some sausage and mash at the airport, and I want it right now. But I've got something on the way for someone I call Shaft. That's Neil Lawrence, driving his cab, but he ain't got his window, his arm at the window today, but something for you on the way.
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guess that won't come out when there's danger all about. Right on. They say this cat Shaft is a bad

So we had something for Neil, or Shaft as I call him, and it was Shaft today. I wonder if he's got his arm out the window today. And this, in the background, the wonderful Mario Biondi for the Bateman and the Willock clan, who are on their way back from Skiathos, but they're dancing around wherever they are in the sunshine. It's all right for some, isn't it? How are you all? Hopefully you're having a really good day. Your music, your choice and your time. We do it every single weekday between 2 and 3 o'clock. One for Selwyn and Sean from Boutique Soul, because those two boys have been working so hard. And, well, I call Selwyn Judith Chalmers now, because he's off somewhere else next week. And don't forget that wonderful festival they're putting on as well, the Boutique Soul Festival. Gordon will be there, I'll be there. Some amazing acts will be there as well, some great DJs. That's on Bank Holiday weekend in August. I'll tell you more about that as we go on. But this is Styx Hooper.

0: One of the original Crusaders, of course, Sticks Hooper and Cordon Blanc. Well, those two maverick gentlemen that we love. Selwyn and Sean, thank you, boys. We did have fun, didn't we? Yes, we did. Don't forget Circuit in a couple of weeks' time on a Saturday afternoon, a full My Soul takeover alongside All Day Clubbing. Dave Joyce, a legend in his own lifetime, that man. And also Gordon Mac MBE, Brandon Block. The Blocks will be in the house, and yours truly. That's at Circuit Nightclub in Kingston, which used to be called Options and Oceana. Just in case you're wondering where that is, it's a daytime party, fully air-conditioned. It's a great room. There's about three rooms there. It's just going to be wonderful. Go to the website, click on the banner. Come and party like it's, I don't know, World Cup final day. If we get there, I've got an idea, but hey, we've got to get there first. I say we as in we, you know. I don't know if a lot of you remember, actually, the Euro final. I think it was 2021, COVID sort of time. Me and Gordon were hosting something with Solutions, and we got up and sung. Do you want to see that again? I didn't think so. Got something brand new that I've got to play. The Caroline. Don't go anywhere.
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So Caroline wanted the brand new Shahib Muhammad record, and I thought I'm playing that because I think it's great. Featuring Sheldon Ray, it's called In Her Light. DJ Spin on a mix of that as well. And in the background, 1985, straight out of Halston, northwest London, Projection. For my kings and queens in Manchester, especially VC and Dawny, Flo. And of course, I can't forget Clifford. Hopefully see those guys when I'm up there in November, if not before. Gotta say hi and good afternoon to Casey as well from White Sound and Light, doing his wonderful stuff. Good afternoon to you. Yes. Right then. Visit to the GP today. I've had a few wonderful ones, but one of them has really grabbed me. I'm going to give you a clue as to who wrote it or whatever. So I'm playing this for Junior this afternoon. Jackie Edwards.

0: So we had Jackie Edwards, and before The Next Teardrop Falls, a big country record for Freddie Fender, actually. And John Holt done it as well. And that's a little clue to what the record's going to be the guilty pleasure today. Now, if you know your music, you're going to think, I know what that is. But it jumped at me, so thank you, Ricky, for that one. And this record, it was a straight shootout between this and Mellow State. Maybe I should have played Mellow State, so I'll do that tomorrow. And maybe I should have played the vocal version, but I'll do that on Friday in the mix. Melissa Morgan and her version of Still In Love. Masters at Work on the buttons, especially for Cookie, Gareth Cook, and all the ruling crew. Do you remember those days at Ministry? Of course you do. Yeah. Big, big record. And Mellow State, I'm definitely going to do tomorrow, okay? Because I know somebody else that loves that record. Two Big Trouble records. Yes. Loads still to tell you about today. And I will give you the lineup for the century, for the birthday party, which you cannot miss. But you're going to have to be really quick. And I did tell you what to do to jump queues, didn't I? Do you want me to tell you again? Website. Banner. Right-hand side. Subscribe. Yes. Right, it's time for our Wednesday coffee break. Don't go anywhere at all. More your music, your choice, your time, of course, tomorrow.
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0: Wonderful record. That's your coffee break today. And whilst the coffee break was on, I was just looking at the TV in the studio, and the news is on, and I've just seen some the news of the day. That poor Somalian referee been sent back. But have FIFA, or have anybody never seen Captain Phillips? He's been sent back. He's got a hero's welcome. Yeah. Okay.
1: Sent from your majesty.
0: If you haven't seen Captain Phillips, watch it and you'll see what I mean.
1: Yes, I can.
0: Anyway.
1: Yes, I can.
0: What do we have? Sade, Harold Melvin, and Gerard Lawson, and in the background, Zephyrin Saint. My afternoons are at my soul. It's Julesy. I'm here until 4, and then at 4 o'clock, Golden Tonsils takes over and drives us home for one more session until next week, because I think Ronnie's away next week as well. That's Chris Phillips, by the way, and then at 7 o'clock tonight, Gordon Mack, MBE, is eclectic mix of all sorts, okay? That's all I can say. Then at 9, Catching a Groove with Matt White, and at 11 tonight, Keith Lawrence, Reggae Rock. And I would say Michael Angle, but Michael is in Corfu. He'll be back in a week or so. But Keithy will be here. Talk about Michael. Michael, keep out of the sun. I know you can hear me, okay? You know why? Okay. It's time. As it's Wednesday, we always do this.
2: 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It's guilty pleasure time with John Jules.
3: Whatever, dude. Whatever. Peace. God bless.
2: My soul.
0: And I'll tell you why afterwards.

0: visit to the GP. The guilty pleasure on a Wednesday afternoon. We always play something that we don't normally go anywhere near here at Mysore Radio, but I love doing this. And today it's for Ricky and Tracy, and especially Junior, because Junior is one of the Mysore family, and his father wrote that. Yes, the reggae singer Jackie Edwards actually wrote it for the Spencer Davis Group all those years ago. I think it was about 1966. I'm going to have a look and make sure that I get my facts right before the oracle jumps on my head. But it's something that you needed to know, and it's wonderful, isn't it? And it's great. And Junior, I love playing your dad's records anyway, as you know. Right, you gorgeous bunch. We're going to have another wonderful record after this. Don't go anywhere.
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0: Three in a row in the afternoon. The sun's just come out, which is kind of nice. Eric Benet, who always makes me laugh on his Instagram posts. You've got to see those. They're hilarious. Better and Better. Before that, the brand new MF Robots. And a bit of Gwen Dickey and Rose Royce as well. Yes, I've had a little look and I wasn't too far off. Spencer Davis Group, written by Jackie Edwards, they recorded it in 1965. 61 years ago. It's incredible, isn't it? And I know that made Junior smile. We'd have another one next week and everything. Right, I've got to quickly just say, Amy, good afternoon, Amy. I've just seen this. You're in Norbury, listening in Norbury, and I played a record earlier and you want to know what it was. It's got to be the Stacey Kidd record, If I Was Your Woman. It's got to be that. And Mark Titus in Turkey, good afternoon to you as well. I'm so pleased you enjoyed the Jackie Edwards. Right, some more on the way. Don't go anywhere.
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1: Yeah. I just can't get enough of your love, baby. Just a touch. Feels so good. You blow my mind.

It is so true. Life is just a ball game, isn't it? And it will be from tomorrow. The World Cup kicks off in that crazy country across the Atlantic. But we all love you lot. Hello, all our American and Canadian listeners. How you doing? Are you excited for the World Cup? I bet you're not. Well, I bet you are, but you're not at the same time. Oh, dear. Womack and Womack. And before Womack and Womack, we had Michael Gray's brand new single, which is unbelievable. It really is good. It's called Shake, featuring Tanya Foster. And big afternoon hello as well to Errol Reed, who's on that album, especially Detonate. Might have to play that tomorrow. We have some Blackstreet. Actually, get it out. Not Backstreet. Definitely not Backstreet. Blackstreet with You Blow My Mind. Yes. Nearly time for me to get out of the way for the man with the golden tonsils who's here. In for Ronnie. He's smiling away now. Gotta say hi and good afternoon to our lovely Vicky Vibe in Gravesend. Looking forward to doing your place with you on the 21st of June. That's in Victor Bar on a Sunday afternoon. Got a nice busy month later on this month, yes. Julian, good afternoon to you. Going to see you on Saturday night with Gordon, aren't we? Yes. A little bit of MFSB and Love Is a Message right now.

0: MFSB, mother, father, sister, brother, love is the message. I've got to say hi, or is it morning still, to Shane Seeley in New York City. He is one New Yorker very, very excited for the World Cup. That's good to know. Yeah. Uh-huh. Right, I'll be back tomorrow for Throwback Thursday and everything. Now, you know what Beckham was called with his golden what they were? Now it's time for the man with the golden tonsils. I'll see you tomorrow. Have yourselves a wonderful Wednesday. There's football on telly tonight. It all starts. Yay! I'll see you tomorrow. You know the drill. Keep it, my soul.
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1: The family of Belfast stabbing attack victim Stephen Ogilvie have thanked the emergency services and people who stepped in to stop the attack. They're also calling for calm after overnight disorder saw homes, buses and cars set on fire. Rioting following the Belfast knife attack has been condemned by the Prime Minister, Sir Keir Starmer.
2: We are united in calling for calm and determined to restore order, support the police and all those on the front line and ensure that justice is done.
1: It comes as 30-year-old Hadi Alaoudi was remanded in custody after appearing in court, charged with attempted murder over Monday's knife attack, in which victim Stephen lost an eye. The mother of murdered teenager Brianna Jai says it felt emotional to see positive change. She visited a school which has introduced lockable pouches to stop students using their phones during the day. And England are taking the next step in their World Cup preparations tonight. They face Costa Rica in their last friendly before the tournament gets underway. That's the latest from Radio News Hub. I'm Tanita Sims.
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6: Just gone four. It is My Drive. Chris Phillips in for Ronnie Harrell. He's back tomorrow. And I'm holding it down for Ronnie with all the usual stuff between now and seven.
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underground killer from, was it the early 90s, late 90s or early 2000s? I can't quite remember, but Astro Tracks, Energy, Feel the Vibe. I think it was late 90s, wasn't it? Stevie Wonder before that, and Do I Do, 10 past 4 here on My Soul. Love Unlimited version of Move Me No Mountain right here.

0: Seamus Haji, Hazel Fernandez, kind of reframing of a 1979 disco hit by Carolyn, not Carolyn, that's her daughter, Carrie Lucas, the mum of Carolyn Griffey, who's our good friend here in My Soul. Dance With You, before that, the original lick, the original recording of Love Unlimited with Move Me No Mountain, also done by Chaka Khan, wasn't it, and Dionne Warwick. My Soul, it is 18 after 4 o'clock on the roads this afternoon. Long delays on the M25, anti-clockwise before the Dartford Tunnels, congestion to Junction 3, the Swanley Interchange. Delays on the Surrey section of the M25, anti-clockwise, just before Junction 12 for the M3. About 35 minutes to get through there. M25 in Berkshire, stop-start traffic just before Junction 15 for the M4. Around about 25 minutes travelling through that particular hotspot. And public transport, minor delays on the Hammersmith and City line between Liverpool Street and Barking due to cancellations. London North Eastern Railway, Hull Trains, Grand Central, there are cancellations on that particular service due to emergency services dealing with an incident at Sandy. The South Western Railway station closed and trains not stopping at Berrylands. Does anyone actually get off at Berrylands? I think some people do. But they never see them again.
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My Jive, My Soul, Tina Marie and Square Biz. Sounds of Blankness before that. I'm going all the way. We are having our My Soul birthday party. It's coming up very soon. And it's happening at the Century Club in Soho on Sunday the 28th of June. Michael Gray back to back with Gordon Mack on a soul set. Ronnie Harrell, Stretch Taylor, John Jules, Janice V, Mickey D, Calvin Francis, Craig Williams, Pete Andrew, many more. And if you haven't got your tickets yet, if you have, then you'll be looking forward to a good night on the dance floor. But we will be releasing more details on how to get hold of the tickets for this tomorrow. So tune in tomorrow. Find out how you can be at the My Soul birthday party coming up 28th of June. Buzzing about this tune, actually. Immediately loving the kind of mashup between M2May and Viola Will

0: wholly produced by drum and bass legend Shy FX. Beats from M2Me and standing on the shoulders of Viola Will's Dare to Dream as King and her Dare to Dream. 25 to 5 now, on the roads this evening. Long delays on the M25 anti-clockwise. Before the Dartford Tunnels, congestion back to Junction 3, the M20 Swanley Interchange. And also M25 anti-clockwise in Surrey. Delays before Junction 12, the M3. It's taking 30 minutes to get through there. Also in Berkshire, just before Junction 15, the M4. Time to get through there, 20 minutes or so. Southern Railways at the moment, delays of up to 60 minutes. Some cancellations between London Bridge and East Croydon and London Bridge and Beckenham Junction due to road vehicle hitting a bridge at Tulse Hill. And earlier, a bridge being hit by, a road vehicle headbutting a bridge. There we are. Delays of up to 60 on the Thames Link as well, between Sutton and Blackfriars, because of that bridge. So check if you're travelling southeasterly on the trains. We will, of course, keep you updated here on My Soul.
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this classic remade by someone who really lived through and understands the music for sure. Bluey's Incognito, Running Away. Before that, it was Brenda Russell and In the Thick of It.

0: Always Golden, Never Gets Old That. James Brown and I Got You, I Feel Good. It is nearly 5 o'clock and back with John Legend after the news.
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2: Police from across the UK are being drafted onto the streets of Belfast after violence erupted last night. It comes in the wake of Monday's knife attack on Stephen Ogilvie. The Sudanese suspect, Hadi Aladid, has been remanded in custody, having been charged with attempted murder. Northern Ireland's First Minister, Michelle O'Neill, says violent protest is not the answer.
3: People are horrified. People are living in fear. I think the message that we send very strongly is a message of calm. We do not want to see this type of behaviour on the streets.
2: More Henry Nowak protesters have been jailed following violent protests in Southampton. Daniel Frost, Reese Robinson and Kevin Reeves have all pleaded guilty to violent disorder. Two migrants have been jailed under a new law of endangering others after they piloted small boats across the English Channel. England captain Ben Stokes and Gus Atkinson have been left out of the squad for next week's second test against New Zealand, and England are just hours away from facing Costa Rica. That's the latest from Radio News Hub. I'm David Hall.
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5: As AI surges, new global research finds 83% of businesses say its adoption is already outpacing their existing governance capabilities. Here's Sebastian Weir from IBM.
6: We're expecting a 67% increase in spending in AI over the next 2 years, but with the continued gap between governance lagging behind adoption, this is only going to exacerbate the delay in getting value out of AI. We find that really understanding how AI works, what it can do and how it can change is the most effective way of unlocking its benefits. You can find even more from our latest IBV report online.
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0: My Drive until 7 o'clock this evening. Ronnie Harrell back in the seat tomorrow. 4 till 7 is Chris Phillips here. In for Ronnie today.
1: Nothing but soulful hits on My Soul. My Soul.

with a Y, and that is My Sunshine. Before that, John Legend, Used to Love You. 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Sunday, the 26th of July. Big lineup. Good day out. It's 10 past five. So yesterday, I was talking about the album Mecca and the Soul Brother by Pete Rock, CL Smooth, that yesterday was released 34 years ago to the day. Kind of got me thinking about classic hip-hop from around the era. And then this came into my head, which is from one of the cult underground albums of the early 90s, from 1991 by the band Organized Confusion, riding that hip-hop beat and the Herbie Hancock chameleon bass line, Prince Poetry, and one Pharaoh Monch in the group. Organized Confusion, this is Open Your Eyes, classic material on My Soul.

Oh man, that is one sadly forgotten hip hop tune. The heads will know about it. You need to know about this. 1991. Open Your Eyes from Organized Confusion featuring Pheromonch. Classic. Such a heady era of golden era hip hop and golden era house music as well, because the following year this came out from Kashmir, Brighter Days. Big tunage. Connected to the soul here on My Soul. It's 5:15.

0: Afternoon to James, who says, great music while I've been in meetings. I love the idea of that. The fact that the meeting is basically soundtracked by my soul on a Wednesday afternoon. Those are the best meetings, you know. What do you think, James? Yes. Yeah, I've been in a few of those meetings. The M25 in Buckinghamshire at the moment, queuing traffic due to an earlier accident just after junction 16. The M40 congestion back to 15. The M4, quite a big congestion, that one. M25 clockwise in Surrey, one lane closed, slow traffic, broken down car just before junction 6 at Godstone. And long delays on the M25 anti-clockwise before the Dartford tunnels. Congestion to junction 3, the M20 Swanley interchange anti-clockwise there. Public transport this afternoon. Minor delays on the Hammersmith and City line due to cancellations. London North Eastern Railway, up to 40-minute delays and some cancellations. And that's southbound between King's Cross and Peterborough. No, that's northbound, isn't it? Yeah. Due to earlier emergency services dealing with an incident at Sandy. Back at you with the good stuff here on My Drive. Chris Phillips in for Ronnie Harrell.
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Alison Williams, The Sleep Talk, Justin Timberlake's Rock Your Body. We're back at the Boys' Tale on Friday, a regular Friday thing, from 7 o'clock. It's 3 before 9, then you need a ticket, £5, early birds, then 10, but very limited on the door. So grab yours at boysdaletickets.co.uk. Be ready to dance from 7 o'clock till 2 in the morning. Music from Gordon Mack, Jigs and D-Nice this Friday. Boys' Tale, Canary Wharf, My Soul in the House every Friday. A reworking of the Fonda Rae classic, originally produced by Leroy Burgess. And here's Leroy on the new version of Over Like a Fat

0: Gordon Max here, 7 o'clock till 9. And then between 9 and 11 is Catch a Groove with Matt White. The Reggae Rock Show, Keith Lawrence from 11 till 1. Michael Angle, Deep in the Night, 1 till 4. Here on My Soul. Travel-wise this afternoon, this evening, queuing traffic on the M25 clockwise in Hertfordshire. All traffic was held. It's Junction 1, South Mimms, congestion to Junction 22, St. Albans, London Colney. So avoid if that's near where you're heading today. And public transport wise, minor delays on the Hammersmith and City line due to cancellations. 40-minute delay, some cancellations too on London North Eastern Railway between Peterborough and King's Cross due to earlier emergency services dealing with an incident at Sandy. And Berryland Station on South Western Railway is currently closed. We're heading towards that 6 o'clock sweet spot here on My Soul. Back at you with more of that good stuff in just a moment.
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Tommy Lewis Brick House. Lionel Richie sitting out this one. Lead vocals from the drummer, Walter Clyde Orange. Lionel Richie in the horn section on saxophone. Multi-talented. All-time funk classic. And here's another from Johnny Guitar Watson.

0: Basically, the album cover as well was, well, it wouldn't go down very well today. Let's put it that way. Johnny Guitar Watson and Lone Ranger. And on my side, we've got the Mac Band coming up here between 7 and 11, 9 o'clock. It is Gordon Mac on your radio. Right, sort that out. Back in a moment with the Mac Band.
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2: Extra police are being deployed onto the streets of Belfast amid fears of a second night of violence. Houses, cars and public transport were set alight by protesters angry at the knife attack on Stephen Ogilvy. He's still in hospital, having lost the use of an eye. A Sudanese national, Hadi Aladid, has been in court charged with attempted murder. Chief Constable John Boucher says patrols are being strengthened.
3: We will be on the streets tonight in numbers even more than we were last night, and we're looking to get a further 200 officers to get on the streets to deal with this.
2: The transport network is closing early and some theatre productions in the city have been cancelled in preparation for any violent clashes. Northern Ireland Secretary Hilary Benn says it's a troubling time.
4: This is not the great place that is Northern Ireland, and it is their responsibility to stop. The Chief Constable, I think, made a really good point about family members and others who will know, well, where were you last night?
2: That's the latest from Radio News Hub. I'm David Hall.
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0: is my soul.
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2: Can I have this dance?
1: Yeah.
2: I know you never danced with a man like me before. But when you dance with me,

o'clock sweet spot, just pure Teddy Riley beats on this one. Kicking off with Michael Jackson, Remember the Time. Massive. From that into Guy with Dancing, the group he started back in 1987. And this, Raps New Generation from the Classical 2 with a Teddy Riley beat. And later sampled in a remix by Mary J. Blige, for Mary J. Blige, of course. Remember going to New York City in 87 and that tune was absolutely killing it. Loving you is wrong, baby. Last one from TR right, yeah, on the beats. And this one is pretty slammy. From Bubba, so I Like Your Style. You. Turn it up.

0: Teddy Riley Beats all the way on today's 6 o'clock sweet spot here on My Soul. Ronnie in the mix again, back in his seat tomorrow from 6, but here from 4, of course, from 4 till 7 on My Drive. On the roads this evening, M25 in Kent, anti-clockwise, it's queuing just before the Dartford tunnels and backing up a little bit all around the area. Stop-start traffic on the M25 clockwise before junction 15 in Berkshire. Travel time to get through there about 15 minutes or so. In Surrey, anti-clockwise, just before junction 12 for the M3, about 15 minutes to get through that. And delays on the M4 onto the elevated section eastbound from junction 3 Hayes to junction 2, the A4 Brentford, about 15 minutes to get through that. And public transport, minor delays on the Bakerloo line, problems with signalling at Lambeth North. Delays of up to 20 minutes and some cancellations on London North Eastern Railway southbound between Peterborough and King's Cross due to emergency services dealing with an incident earlier on, and station closure at Berrylands on South Western Railway. One more look at the travel a little bit later on. More good tunage on the way right here on My Soul.
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This is My Soul.

We got the funk. My soul got the funk. That is Positive Force. Sweet Thunder before that. Everybody's singing love songs. Hey, it's exactly 6:30. You are 30 minutes away from 2 hours of fun and good music with Gordon Mack here on a Wednesday evening. This is the beautiful Say You Love Me Girl from Breakwater on My Soul.

0: Say You Love Me Girl, this Breakwater on My Soul. Excited for the World Cup? Just a day away, my goodness. It's come round, isn't it? Mexico, USA, Canada, three opening ceremonies. And I was just looking at the prospect. What are the prospects of the USA meeting Iran in the World Cup? And to be honest, they could meet in the round of 32, round of 16, quarterfinals, semifinals, or the final. Can you imagine them meeting in the final? And wherever they would meet, that would be the game of the tournament, wouldn't it? That would be like some 1936 Jesse Owens situation on steroids, especially if he's there. Anyway, I hope that happens, because that would be the most exciting thing. I was boiling some eggs this morning. I was thinking, yeah, I think this is more exciting than the World Cup. Yeah, it's truly more exciting than the World Cup, the way I feel at the moment, anyway. So we've got a long World Cup ahead, haven't we? Loads of games. Goodness me. Gordon Mack here at 7 o'clock. Let me just check the roads for you one more time. M25 Berkshire delays clockwise, junction 15. But take about 15 minutes to get through there. Anti-clockwise in Surrey by junction 12 for the M3. 15 minutes through there. Delays on the M4 elevated eastbound from junction 3 Hayes to Brentford. 10 minutes at the moment. And public transport wise, minor delays on the Bakerloo line. Problems with signalling at Lambeth North earlier.
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0: Doll set. Ronnie Harrell, Stretch Taylor, John Jules, Calvin Francis, Pete Andrew, George K, Brian Power, all in the house. 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

0: Jana and Crush, good way to end. And thank you for listening. Ronnie Harrell is back tomorrow at the same time and place between 4 and 7 here on My Drive. Gordon Mack here across
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3: Police from across the UK are being drafted onto the streets of Belfast after violence erupted last night. It comes in the wake of Monday's knife attack on Stephen Ogilvie. The Sudanese suspect charged with his attempted murder, Hadi Aladid, has been remanded in custody. Politicians are calling for any violent clashes to stop. Here's Northern Ireland's First Minister, Michelle O'Neill.
4: None of us should have any common cause with those that cause this kind of destruction and mayhem on our streets. People are horrified, people are living in fear, and I think the message that we send very strongly is a message of calm.
3: Two migrants have been jailed under a new law of endangering others after they piloted small boats across the English Channel. In all, Mohammed Ali and Mohammed Tajik pleaded guilty after steering a crowded dinghy carrying 74 people. England kick off in their final World Cup friendly against Costa Rica in a couple of hours, and EastEnders star Lacey Turner has been confirmed as this year's first Strictly contestant. That's the latest from Radio News Hub. I'm David Hall.
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10: My darling, the carriage awaits. The Duchess herself will be there. But what if he's already in the ballroom, waiting?
11: Sorry, are we getting off here?
10: 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Oh, no. Next stop.
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Oh, thank you very much to Chris for telling me about my mistakes, and also just to bring you to this point in time for the last 3 hours and the last about 5 days while Ronnie's been away conquering the world. I'm going to have some of this. Welcome along. It's called a Mac. I'm in for little Stevie, so I'm on my knees, and I'm going to play some music that I like. I haven't been on for a good couple of months. Here we go. Ready? This weekend it's supposed to be so hot. I thought I'd play this.

Grover Washington Jr. Oh my goodness. Summer Fling. I play that because by this time next week it's going to be 27 degrees. I shall keep my legs brown. My legs have been looking like chicken feet for a long time. Across the whole of the UK. Welcome along, the whole of the UK. See, next Thursday it's going to be sunshine all day, 27 degrees. Oh, what a shame. That's terrible. So tonight's a mixture of my loads of bits of information and just music that I've collected over the last couple of months, because I haven't been here for a couple of months, and stuff, old stuff and new stuff.

Nice to know you're listening out there. Hello to Paul Reeves. He says, hello, Geezer. How are you? Blah, blah, blah, blah. He's cooking paella. Cooking paella. Hope you're doing it over in Italy, in Spain, quite honestly. Paul, have a good evening. Hope we can play some music you love, like this. Have a listen to this. Early evening, soft soul, with a little bit of a kick. I'm reading that off the script.

0: younger Little. In 1965, Stevie Wonder saves himself from being dropped by Motown.
1: The ideas come from experiences.
2: Yeah, maybe my surrounding has a lot to do with the way I would write a song. I wrote the music and melody, and I came up with the punchline.

0: This is four track. Colin and Webb, Motown. Don't know where they came from, I don't really care, but there's some great bits and pieces on there, which I shall play as we go along throughout the evening. I've got a great version excursion as well. I've got to say hello to Michelle Fox. Hey, Foxy. Says, hi, my soul, hope you're well. Please, Gordon, say hi to Ash from Barnet. My soul and Gordon Mac. Mega fan. Oh, you love Bart. Well. Gordon, also pleased you're on this evening, working and bored. Time will now fly. Oh, of course it will. Of course it will. There's no picture below. Oh, my God. Oh, hello, you. I know you are now. How are you, my darling? We must come over to Barnet very soon and see you. Right, Brian, did you want to say hello to somebody?
1: Yeah, I've got to say hello to the Loyalty Capital team and Andy and all the great work that they do helping people with finance.
0: Ah, that's good. We'll be talking about a whole load of stuff that's been going on.
1: Oof,
0: there's a lot. My goodness, there's so much. And there's so much coming up as well. We've got loads to tell you.
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0: keep smiling. Gotta say hello to Louise and Matt. They're listening in the car. You moved into the car now, is that about it? If Carlsberg made business partners. Ah, that's so sweet. Thank you. That's so cute. Thank you. We're going to, in this show, I'm going to announce the lineup for the Brighton All Dayer. Ooh, that hasn't been done before. Why? Because I've only just finished it about 5 minutes ago. So I was in such a mucking fuddle when I came on air. So, yes. That's going to be announced in the next 20 minutes. Our lineup for Brighton and tickets will be on sale soon. And we're going to be announcing this week coming, probably be Monday actually, the Brighton Weekender.
1: Hey.
0: Ooh. Play this one out just to the long haired general and the short haired general at home.
2: I'm coming down.
0: An old soul record made reggae.

0: You like your reggae, then you know that Eaglefield Estate, there's a special reggae day on there on Sunday, 26th of July. We've got UB40, Bitty McLean, Gentleman's Dub Club, General Levy, Bushman, Channel One Sound System, that's brilliant. And Calvin Francis going to be compere. More details on the site. That's going to be a day and a half. Anyway, I thought I'd just play this one. No, I'll play this one. Okay, I won't play this one.
1: I'll play that one. Hi.
0: That's a, just got to get a little bit.
1: Yeah.
0: Right. Got a little bit offensive there with the equipment.
2: You've got New York.
0: All right, fool. You've got New York. Must sit closer to the controls, Gordon.

so much is going on in our community. This last week we lost somebody that was very dear to me, Kanye King. I'm not going to go on about it other than to say that you will be missed within my life, and I believe that your intentions were the best. And for somebody to actually create a award ceremony and keep it going for as long as she did, wow. So I have most respect for that lady, and you really will be missed, especially at the family parties and all the things we used to do together. So, Kanye, love you, and we'll miss you, my darling. Ah, right, that's the sad bit done. Now then, I'm going to do a version excursion. I hope. Okay? Have a go of these. I think I've lost the power of fingers at the moment. I'm pressing as hard as I can. If I've got sexy fingers. Everything I touch, I mess up.

as you can see, I managed to skip a track there. Let me try this one, okay? This is the version Excursion I wanted to do. Do you remember this? We used to play this so much back in the 90s. Or was it the early noughties?

So that was the All-Seeing Eye. Now, anyone that used to follow me, George Power, Paul Trouble Anderson, all of us crew, you'd have known this one, this version of it. There is a Buddy Greco version as well. Here we go.

0: Choppers from back in the day that used to come down to Kisses and the Electric Ballroom, Ambassadors. If you've never done that and you've never heard that before, you're probably going, what the hell is that? And if you are, great. This is an education. Hegemocation. Mysore Radio, it's called a Max sitting in for little Stevie. Be back straight after these.
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0: is happening on the 30th, Bank Holiday Sunday, 30th of August. On the terrace, we've got Mickey D, Terry Jones, Janice and Lorraine. First time coming down to Brighton is going to be Calvin Francis and playing with us. Bit of soul, bit of R&B. We've also got Paul Clark and Craig Williams. That's on the terrace. In the main room, Jigs, Gordon Mack and Ronnie Harrell going back to back. Although we've got to hand the jug around, see if we can earn a bit more money for that one. But we're going to do that one. That's going to be me and Ronnie doing back-to-back. Then there's Stretch, Taylor, John Jules, Matt White, and in the house room, Soul Brothers, House in My DNA, Brian Power, Richard Earnshaw, and Peter Borg. Your mate,
1: Paul Borg.
0: Paul Borg. Robin Lewinsky, you've just said, "Hi, Craig. How are you?" "Hi, Craig. You think I'm Craig?" That's twice in 7 days you've had a go at me. When's Ronnie coming back? Lots of holidays. Can you play Rapper's Delight by the Gap Band? If anybody out there has Rapper's Delight by the Gap Band, could you please send it to me ASAP, please? New York City nights. Robin, really? Get a grip, geez. I'm nowhere near as good looking as Craig. Was I polite enough, Ryan? Is that all right?

0: are dry as a bone track. I don't play that often. I love you. Brian, you're going to go to the birthday party.
1: Am I going? I'm playing.
0: Oh, you are?
1: I can't wait. What a venue.
0: I know, I love it. Oh. We're going to have our birthday party down at Century Club. All happens on Sunday, the 28th of June. Michael Graham and myself are doing a back-to-back soul set. So we're getting together and we're putting together all those soul tracks that he can't normally play when he plays out.
1: Oh, that's going to be amazing, Jim.
0: Me and him are doing a soul set.
1: Wow.
0: Ronnie Harrell's there, Stretch Taylor, John Jules, Janice and Lorraine, Matt White, Jigs, D-Nice, Brian Power. You are there. George K, Little Stevie, Mickey D, Calvin Francis, Craig Williams, June Furlong, Pete Andrew and Tony Perry.
1: And make sure you come along and say hello.
0: Yes, make sure you come along and say hello and bring us a birthday card. Oh. Now then, I'm the only person that's got this track, well, other than Brian, who made it. But
1: This version.
0: Yeah. It's the rough cut.
1: Yeah.
0: It's the best version. It's got waltz and all. I love it. I love a bit of waltz and all. And this is my favourite. Got to say hello to everyone that's going to come down to the Circuit Club down there, Circuit Nightclub. In Kingston upon Thames. It's going to be Brandon Block, John Jules, David Joyce. I'm popping along there to play a few tunes. Looking forward to it. It's a day party, 3 till 8 pm. That's on Saturday, the 20th of June. You came down Friday night. It's Jigs, D-Nice, and myself. We're going to have a party. And to everybody that helps us on the GoFundMe for Adrian, Si says his dad, thank you so much. We achieved the 20,000. That's so lovely of you. Such a family. You're brilliant. Thank you so much.

0: Kathy Cousins. And just such a smooth, soulful house. That is my kind of soulful house. I'm going to play you one more of those before the end of the show. That's of the same class. Ah, makes me go, ooh. How long did it take you to do that, Brian? Just while you were in the studio, let's find out a bit of info gossip.
1: So basically, we done the original remix in a day and a half, and then we done 5 other mixes in 2 days.
0: Wow.
1: We don't mess around.
0: You didn't, did you?
1: We don't mess around. I mean, but and it was all organic, and it was all from starting from nothing.
0: Yeah.
1: Starting from absolutely nothing. But once you get in the flow, Gordon, and then working with Mike and Tony,
0: yeah,
1: we just...
0: And do you know the original tracks of that?
1: Yeah, the original track is... Bill Withers.
0: And there's another one, which is... What's his name? I'm going to play it, mate. Anyway, listen, enough of this. Love it. Love it, love it, love it. Burt Rutherford says, what a tune. The only say next is in the studio.
1: Bert's my man. Keeping London going with a black taxi. Go on, Bert.
0: Go on, Bert. The Jacksons are going to be in concert over in November.
1: Whoop, whoop.
0: In Manchester, November the 6th. Cardiff, November the 8th. Wolverhampton, November the 11th. And London, November the 13th. And in Manchester, we've got doing a warm-up for them. It's going to be John Jules in Cardiff, Mike Vitti in Wolverhampton. It's going to be the one and only Ronnie Harrell, who's back tomorrow on Drive Time. And in London, it's going to be myself. So, yeah, so that's going to be good fun. Watch out for those tickets, because they're going to sell like hotcakes, Emma's.
1: You'll rock the gaff, G.
0: I can't wait.
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0: Thank you to everyone that came down to Broadcaster in White City on Sunday. What a great night that was. What a great afternoon. It was brilliant. Now, I'm going to play this next one. Somebody, I got into a conversation this week with somebody that was talking about dance, Louis Vega's dance, and where it came from. And I said, I'm going to play it for you on the show today.
1: When my feet starts to move and
0: the Clark Sisters.
1: Kiss, cause you make me dance.
0: Three Whiners and

0: Now that is where it came from. Louis Vega took it and created this. Haven't played it for ages. Somebody talking about it just made me want to reignite it. Why not?
1: You make me believe everybody has to leave. You make me dance.
0: Diane Rogers, who's listening in Lisbon, I'm going to play your track for you. The Silly Games remix.
1: Come on.
0: It's coming up.

0: just talking in the studio. And whenever you play that, people just... That still sounds good, still does it to me, I don't know about you.
1: Louis Vega.
0: Yep. And look at that, I'll put it on, the sun's come out again.
1: Hey, sunny. Such a feel-good track.
0: It is a real feel-good track. Right, going back to requests and dedications and stuff like that. Bloody, bloody, bloody. This is for the next one. It goes there just for Diane. She said, please, please, please, can you play this one? So I said, okay, let's put it on.
1: You should have gone Specsavers. It's Dion.
0: Dion. Do you know what happened, right? Okay, my before I went away to... Because I've just been... I've had 3 great weeks. I went away to Ibiza.
1: Yep.
0: And then I came back, went away to Isle of Wight, the family.
1: Yep.
0: Then came back, then went to Rhodes.
1: Yeah.
0: Rhodes is going to be an amazing holiday next year.
1: Really? Me. Is that shh? Is that the shush out the bag?
0: Don't tell anyone. Don't let anyone know. But that's going to be an amazing holiday with Boutique Soul and My Soul Radio.
1: Ooh.
0: Putting together. I went out there, see all the different places. They're sort of, wow.
1: You come back. You come back really excited.
0: I did come back very excited. You're right. And with brown legs. It's amazing. Anyway, so I've done all that. Just before I was going over to Rhodes, my wife said, can I borrow your glasses? So I gave them to her. She went, oh my goodness, they've just broken in my hand. I was like, yeah, right. I had no glasses to go with.
1: Oh, oh no. You.
0: Thank you, I love you. For so long, she went and got them sorted straight away for me. She's amazing. Thank you.

Gotta say hello to everyone that's listening on Facebook and showing all the different stuff. A couple of people have asked about the birthday party and how do they get tickets, etc. It's simple. You just go on to our website and you join up the subscriptions. They're not subscriptions, it's the mailing list. Just join on to our mailing list and you'll be sent an invite.

0: I'm going to get out. I'm going to dig out an old boogie track. Good time dancing. Give a shout to my missus. I can't read that from where I'm sitting, actually. Who is sunning herself in Rhodes? She's in Rhodes whilst I'm in London. You're in the wrong place.
1: Andrula.
0: Is that what it said? I can't read it from here. These glasses that she got.
2: You really should have got Specsavers.
0: I really should have got Specsavers. No, that's not even funny, I believe it. She looks amazing though, once I've got them on. That's just one. That last one's just for the long hair general, the boss. Right, what's, oh goodness me. Time for a quick break and then I'm back with something that I love playing.
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5: The best soulful music.

Oh, that takes me back in time to the old boogie clubs we used to do. Now then, somebody asked me to play this next record. Now, this next record is so passionate to me. It's so important because the words of it, it's Lou Rolls, and the words of it say, "What's the matter with the world? Has the world gone crazy?" No, it's not the world that's gone crazy. It's the people in it. Just, you want an inspirational record, this is it. Seriously. Richard, it's just for you. And thank you very much for your kind comments about how much I need the practice.

0: Oh, wow.
1: Yeah.
2: You and me, we can make it better.
1: What a treat.
2: Lovely. Lou Rolls. What's the matter with the world? Nothing's wrong with the world. That's brilliant. We're the cancer on it.
1: Nothing's changed, eh? When will this come out, Jay?
2: Oh, 70s. Like 70s, something like that.
1: 50 years later, 60 years later, was it? Nothing's changed.
2: Nothing's changed.
1: But we got My Soul.
2: Yeah, that's right. And I've just seen on here on Facebook, we got the World Cup coming. I didn't even know it was coming up. Says here, how can the World Cup be in complete disarray and it hasn't even started yet? I didn't even know it started.
1: Starts tomorrow, the 11th.
2: Does it?
1: Yeah. Mad. All gone.
2: I'm biting my tongue off.
1: Yeah. I can see.
2: Anyway, so that's Lou Rolls. I'm going to move on quickly. So that's Lou Rolls. And what's the matter with the world? There's nothing wrong with the world. If humans all were taken off of the world, it would still go on. There'd still be seasons. There'd still, everything would all go on. The animals would kill the animals to eat and then they'd grow. And everything would still be the same. It's us. We're the ones that are killing it all because of greed and everything. Anyway, yeah. Enough of all this rubbish.
1: More lovely music.
2: Let's play something else. I love this. It reminds me of Friday nights down at Boys Down.
0: Oi.
2: Always play this. Ooh. Wonderful. Be all right. It's going to be all right. Yeah. The World Cup's going to be a laugh. I can't wait. Especially when... No, I'm not even talking about it. I don't care. Whoever you're listening to in England, welcome along. It's My Soul. It goes to the whole of England. The whole world, actually.
1: We love the lot of you.
2: Yeah.

0: How wonderful is that? Just for David Joyce and all the gang down at Circuit Nightclub. Gonna be there Saturday the 20th, 3 p.m. till 8. Come on down. Gonna have a bit of a party in the afternoon. Brandon Block, John Jules, myself, David Joyce. Coming up after me tonight is gonna be the one and only Matt White. And then after him is Keith Lawrence. Keith Lawrence is coming down to Boysdale soon to play down there. I'm looking forward to that. And after him at 1 o'clock till 3 o'clock is Michael Engel. And then you get that crazy man with the facts and figures and all that stuff getting you up really early in the morning. I scored an own goal, okay, the other day. I'll let you in on it. So, my daughter came in and she said to me about her this term's... clubs, you know, different clubs that she can do. So she said, I've been offered water polo because she's a good swimmer. So I said, water polo? I said, that's brilliant. I said, I used to do water polo. I was the actual captain of the water polo team when I was at school. And used to travel from Woolworth Road right there up to Crystal Palace to have 2 hours of water polo. Anyway, so I said, you should do that. So she said, okay. So anyway, she went off and thought about it. She came back and said, I've joined. I was like, brilliant. That's really good. It'll really... build you up on the type of the upper body strength and blah, blah, blah, blah. So I said, oh, when is it? So she said, well, that's the only problem. She said, I have to be in for 7 a.m. in the morning. You don't need to score an own goal because I take it to school. So this morning I was up at 6 o'clock. And every Wednesday for the last term, I've been up at 6 o'clock on a Wednesday. So doing this tonight is a real honour. Gonna pause for the calls and be back with something that I really do like.
1: This is my soul.
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0: Oh, just love that. Four Tops. Ah, oh, that's just so wonderful. And Keeper of the Castle. And I used to love it just because it had such a different start. Going back when I was first DJing, I used to love that start. Anyway, that's beside the side. Kathy, she says, lovely to see you on, Boss Man. It's a crazy world of anxiety and unhappiness. Music is the food of the soul and brings us all together. Thank you very much for your email. Can't really help. Emotional.
1: Fantastic, marvellous.
2: Lovely email. Thank you, Kathy. Yeah,
0: thank you so much. We are a family.

Ooh, it's getting to the end. So many records I wanted to play. I would have to get rid of somebody else on a Wednesday just so rugby tackle them outside the studio so I can get in. Then we get Ticket Tuesday this week. It was the R&B Orchestra Boys Down. Next week, that's the 16th, Tuesday 16th. It's going to be the R&B Summer Ball, which is happening at the O2 with Jodeci, TLC and Backstreet. So if you want to win tickets for that, tune in all day on Tuesday. For Ticket Tuesday, which happens on Tuesday. Look at that, we're really good, we are. Matt's in the studio, they're all ready and warming up, loosening up their fingers.

0: got to say hello to Bobby and Steve as well. They've got a new track out, which is a tribute to Isaac Hayes. And we've been playing it all day times. And every time I play it, it just makes me want to play this track.
1: Oh, no more complaints and
0: moaning. The original. Isaac Hayes at his best. Right, I'm going to go get out of here. I've got a whole crate of cans of stuff to clear. No, I'm joking. Thank you for staying with me. That one person, my wife. Where have we got? Matt White up next.

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0: Greetings, greetings, greetings. 6 minutes past nine, Wednesday evening. It's the 10th of Janay. It's your boy Matt White live in the studio. This is the Category Show. 2 hours of the good stuff. And joining me for the fun games and all kinds of silliness, he goes by the name of Jason Michel.
1: Yes, man. Do you know what? I'm going to say this, right?
0: Go on, my bro. What's going on?
1: Sometimes we open the show and I've got to say, from that moment, it feels like it's going to be a fantastic show.
0: Best ever.
1: And I wonder, sometimes you think, is it because of the show that was before you? Or is it just the vibe we've got between us? You know, I'm not sure what it is.
0: I've got to say, every good set always requires a very good warm-up. I'm not saying Gordon's the warm-up, but I'm saying he put on a nice spread, didn't he?
1: Do you know what? I have to say, listening to the show in the other room there, right, I was like, it's a tough act to follow.
0: Well, we'll have to do our best, won't we?
1: I've got to say, really,
0: he had me open with the early Stevie Wonder. Jeez Louise.
1: Very, very good. Very good. Okay, so shout out to Gordon Matt and also Brian Power, who's in the studio as well.
0: Or as I like to call him, B-Pizzle.
1: There you go, B-Pizzle. I'll go with that. Listen, if you missed that show, and it sounds like it was a good show just from the way Matt and I are talking about it, do yourself a favour, jump online, give it about 20 minutes or so, check out the My Soul Mixcloud, and listen again. Great show, always good, and there's lots of other great shows up there as well. So do yourself a favour. Have a listen.
0: Yeah, but wait 2 hours because we're on air.
1: Okay, all right, not right now. Not right now, right? So, not right now. But anyway, listen, like Matt said, we are here. We're here for the two. And there's some great music coming up in tonight's show. We have got some absolute smashers and bangers. Maybe we won't tell you about them all now.
0: No.
1: But we started the show with some smashers and bangers as well.
0: Go on, then.
1: So, I mean, this guy,
0: Givian.
1: On.
0: Yeah.
1: Track called Fool Me Once featuring, I mean, Leon Thomas, what can he do wrong? Like, he can't do anything wrong. He's doing his bit.
0: Yep.
1: He's making the music scene really work. So he features on the first two tracks. The second track we played this evening, 50 Cent, Leon Thomas, alongside Fetty Wap. And that was No One Told Us the Remix.
0: Yep.
1: So those first two tracks should tell you and give you a little feeling about what's going to go on tonight.
0: What's going to go on?
1: Some ego tripping. Do you want to do that?
0: Yeah, go on.
1: You want to do some Soul Street?
0: Yeah.
1: Jump in the mix?
0: Yeah.
1: Hip Hop Heroes?
0: Yeah.
1: And, of course, The Future.
0: Ah, it's going to be an absolute smasher. Let's go. Okay, people, it's 8 minutes past nine. Matt White, Jason Michel.

0: 9:13. If you just tuned in, this is the Catchagoo Show. My name's Matt White. His name's Jason Mitchell. We're on air until 11 o'clock tonight, just doing the good stuff. Start off with Givion, or Givion, as some people like to call him.
1: No, they don't.
0: No, Givion. Featuring Leon Thomas, Fool Me Once, 50 Cent, Leon Thomas, Fetty Wap, No One Told Us, Kalani, Leon Thomas, Sweet Nothing, Sasha Keeble, Leon Thomas, Move It Along. He's just rumbled.
1: Like, what? I just said to him, I said, are you all right? Like, what have I missed? Like,
0: you just rumbled, didn't you?
1: Yeah. Like, but why? Is there a reason?
0: Because every week you come in, every time we play a record with Leon, so he's the cheat code.
1: He's the cheat code, right?
0: Cheat code. So I thought I'd start off with the cheat code.
1: And do you know what? Every record that we've played so far, fire. Like, he knocks it out of the park. I mean, what I want to know, actually, and I haven't done this, this is me thinking on my feet. I wonder if he's written all these records, or has he just written his parts to those records?
0: Does it matter?
1: It doesn't matter at all, but now I want to know.
0: Yeah, I think he's probably got involvement.
1: Like, the guy is too much.
0: He just feels like that.
1: The guy is too much.
0: You know, the weirdest thing was, I thought I would quickly do a little, like, how many Leon Thomas records have I picked up in the last year?
1: Yeah.
0: 49.
1: In the last year, and that's not to mention his own like Grammy Award winning Mutt record.
0: Well, that was involved in it as well.
1: Jeez.
0: Yeah.
1: Like, the guy's on a roll. Mm-hmm. Somebody has said, right, Leon Thomas is the hitman.
0: Mm-hmm.
1: Let's just put him on everything. And what I really hope doesn't happen is that we become oversaturated with Leon Thomas, and then we start to get a little bit bored of Leon Thomas. And, you know, I hope there's a time where you can just take your foot off the gas and go, right, let them miss me for a while.
0: And I think he will do when he's getting ready to do another album.
1: Yeah, yeah. Makes sense. But every record so far, absolutely
0: ridiculous.
1: The old
0: saying is, make hay while the sun is shining, son.
1: And he is making some hay. Like, this guy is, like, he's making
0: it. He's the harvester right
1: now. Yeah, right now he has gone clear. I love what he's doing, man. Like we said, the cheat code. 100% cheat code.
0: Let me warn everyone about The Future of My Soul, which is coming up next. We're literally 3 to 4 minutes and counting away from it. Tonight's stunning new music from Jazz Caris, Omar, Blast, and more after this from Baby Rose and who?
1: Leon Thomas.

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0: I had a feeling. I had a feeling from the jump of the show that the show would work. At 9:27, I think my feeling is correct. Like, so far, so good.
1: Oh, yeah.
0: I mean, we're only 27 minutes in, right? But it feels absolutely correct. We are right inside the future, playing you brand new music. So we kicked it all off tonight. The boy Blast, right? He's back. He's looking forward to putting out a new album. The album is going to be called Labour of Love. The first track that's floating around from the album features UK's own Sasha Keeble, and it's called Ruin. Fantastic record.
1: Yeah.
0: Really enjoying that. And then you just heard Jazz Karis, track called Faith. That is a
1: lovely
0: record.
1: What are you saying, bro? What are you saying?
0: Like, that fills me with joy. This is when we get into the future and I say what I really say, what I really love about the show is the future. Until we do Soul Street, until we do the mix and blah, blah, blah.
1: And we got faith in the kids then?
0: I think we do, you know?
1: Yeah, of course we do.
0: I think we do. I really think we do.
1: Talking about faith in the kids, still to come in tonight. The rest of the show, we have Hip Hop Heroes with people like Das FX. Between now and the end of the show, some Drew Hill, LL Cool J, Lauryn Hill, and much, much more. Now, talking about the kids, we have to talk about the elders.
0: Right, right, okay.
1: Right about now. Right about now.
0: He's done a lot of good stuff.
1: One of the elders of the scene.
0: Yeah, man, a very, very, very special person in the scene. We've got a couple of tracks to play from him. It goes by the name of Omar. And the first track we're going to get into is a DJ Spinner remix. And the track is called Brighter Days.
1: It surely is with this bad weather as well.

0: Hey yo, Matt White.
1: Bend it, back it up, and when you're working, back it up. Bend it, back it up, and when you're working, back it, back it, back it, bend it, back it up.
2: Hey, Mac.

0: 9:40. It feels like we've been here for absolutely hours.
1: No, it doesn't.
0: No, it does. But I think that's how it feels when things just feel like everything's flowing nicely.
1: I feel like it's going quick.
0: Oh.
1: Well, anyway. I was like, it's 9:40. What is that all about?
0: We're in, man. We are in, and we are in hip hop. Sorry, we are in the future. Mm. I don't know what I was going to say there. We've just played you a handful of great records. Kicked it all off with the brand new one from Blast featuring Sasha Keeble. Then we went into Jazz Karis. We gave you two from the UK's very own superstar Omar, mm-hmm. Brighter Days. And then the second one we played you was Lovely Dovely, mm-hmm. featuring Eric Robeson and Raheem Devon. What a great record that is. Mm-hmm. We played you Jacquees alongside, yep. Juvenile, and you just heard Nina Sky alongside Static Selector, I'm Hot.
1: A bit like this show, isn't it, really?
0: Do you know what? It's what I said at the top.
1: All right, let's play the next one. It's a Naya, the last track in the future of My Soul Tonight. It's called Crazy 2. It's on Annihilator Enterprise and Empire Records from a brand new album, Therapy Wasn't Enough. In a few minutes' time, tonight's Hip Hop Heroes. And it's a big one because we got a birthday Yeezus, mm-hmm. a cool panther, and someone that got beat in the street 42 years ago.
0: Okay.

0: Fire and Crazy 2, the last track in Ego Trip, in sorry, The Future of My Soul tonight. Big tune.
1: Feels so nice.
0: You know what feels good though?
1: Go on.
0: Now we're going to switch it up right now. Time for some Hip Hop Heroes.
2: Boy, the shot. Of course, all the hardcore heads, this one goes out to you. Crank up the volume one.

0: What a tune.
1: Oh, come on.
0: What a tune.
1: You know what?
0: Yes.
1: I think I need to find a gig where I can just play records like this all night long.
0: The vibe is so
1: some
0: nice.
1: Dirty hip hop tunes all night long.
0: Great vibe.
1: Oh.
0: Listen, man, we are in Hip Hop Heroes and we cooked it all off. Cooked it all off?
1: Cooked it all off? Kicked it all off.
0: We kicked it all off with Kanye West, track called Bound.
1: I know what you want to say. We're cooking tonight and we kicked it all off.
0: Exactly that. Yeah. That's exactly what was meant to come out of my mouth.
1: There you go. I've saved you.
0: Big up Kanye. He had his birthday on Monday. He celebrated his 49th birthday on Monday.
1: Ooh, he's nearly a big boy.
0: He's nearly a big boy. He's nearly made it. And then underneath us right now, I'm going to say this bit first. This is the Pete Rock remix.
1: Yeah.
0: Because I think that is very, very important.
1: Yeah.
0: Of Das Effects, Just the Men.
1: Mm.
0: That record right there and their time when they were doing what they were doing, absolutely fantastic. Great time.
1: And can hip-hop. I say, there's no other reason to be playing it other than I happened to be flicking through some records. I was like, I ain't played this in a while.
0: And you know what? I looked, I was thinking, usually there's a story behind why we're playing. It was just a great record to get on.
1: I pulled it and went, it's a Minocure.
0: Yeah, man, that's definitely worth getting on for sure, man. Mm. So Das Effects, Kanye West, first two tracks out of the box for Hip Hop Heroes tonight.
1: However, the next one is definitely a good reason because taken from his third album that was released the 9th of June, almost 37 years ago.
0: Wow.
1: The album was called Walking with a Panther. This is, of course, the big bad boss himself, LL Cool J. And it gets no rougher.
2: The A, the B, the C, the D, the E, the F, the G, the H, the I, the J, the K, the L, the M, the N, the O, the P, the Q, the R, the S, the T, the U, the V, W, X, Y, Z. It's bullshit to me. Rhyme to-

0: Ladies love Cool J, man.
1: And they certainly do.
0: He is doing his thing back in the day, man. As we play It Gets No Rougher from 1989, Def Jam Records, third album, Walking Like a Panther.
1: Mm.
0: So listen, man, it was released on the 9th of June, almost 37 years ago. So that's why we're getting that one on. Before that, we gave you some Das FX and we kicked it all off with Kanye West. Happy birthday to him. For Monday just gone, he turned 49.
1: And turning at 10 p.m. sharply will be Jason Michel on the ones and twos. He'll be your midweek marauder.
0: Yes.
1: Before that, though, we're going to go right back in time to 1984 Atlantic Records from the soundtrack to

film Beat Street that was released June 8, 1984, almost 42 years ago to the day. Wow. The theme song, Grandmaster Melly Mel and the Furious Five. Beat Street Breakdown! Jason Michel is up next. 10 p.m. It's non-stop music back-to-back in the mix here as part of Catch a Goose Show on My Soul.

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1: It's party time. 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
1: Come on.

0: Oh, yes. Oh, yes. Go on, Jason. Jason Mitchell is your midweek mauler tonight. He'll be with you in a second telling you exactly what he played. But I will say this. Mixing and blending tonight was on point, my brother. Let me just tell you quickly, people, if you want to get out and about over the next few weeks or so, this is what I have going on. Saturday, 20th of June, I'll be doing the Windrush Homecoming Festival. Absolutely free to get in to Laker, Kentish Town from midday till 6 p.m. Nearest tube station and train station is Kentish Town West, Chalk Farm and Camden Town Tube Station. We will be there from 12 till 6. It's the Homecoming Windrush Festival in Camden Town, Taleka, midday till 6, Saturday the 20th of June. Celebrating Windrush Day. Saturday the 27th of June, Kajagoo Summer Day and Night Party from 5 p.m. till 2 a.m. under Ladbroke Grove. Music from Rampage, DJ Godfather, Nikki Smooth, Conspiracy, DJ Soulstar, yours truly, and maybe some more surprises. Food by House of Flavors, and we'll have screens showing the England versus Panama game, so you don't have to lose or miss out on anything. We'll have it all under one roof or under one terrace, because we've got the outside part as well.
1: Nice.
0: Sunday the 28th of June, literally the next day, My Soul's birthday party will be happening at the Century Club in Soho. Yes. We are starting, I believe, in the afternoon. Massive lineup of DJs. Michael Gray, Back to Back with Gordon Mack, Ronnie Harrell, Stretch Taylor, John Jules, Janice and Lorraine, Jigs, D-Nice, Brian Power, George K, Little Stevie, Mickey D, Calvin Francis, Craig Williams, June Furlong, Pete Andrew, Tony Perry, and yours truly. We're not giving out the information on where you can get tickets from, but I will tell you this, there'll be an update on Thursday the 11th of June. So if you don't have a ticket yet, tune in tomorrow, because you might just find out exactly how you can get a ticket. Because if you're not on the mailing list, the My Soul mailing list, you wouldn't have been given a chance to get a ticket. But I believe there are still a couple of tickets left. Who knows? If you listen tomorrow, you might be able to win one.
1: Nice.
0: My gosh, imagine that. Winning a ticket.
1: That's what I'm talking about.
0: Wow.
1: That's what I'm talking about.
0: And then Catch a Groove is off to Malta with Soul Session, 30th of July to the 4th of August. Rampage, Sammy Confunction, Lloyd Life, Nikki Smooth, At Jazz, Mac 10, Master Steps, yours truly. 5-day passes, weekend passes, hotel deals, all available on Eventbrite. And then Sunday the 28th of August, the My Soul All Day and All Night Party is happening again in Brighton. On the terrace, Mickey D, Terry Jones, Janice and Lorraine, Calvin Francis, Paul Clark, Craig Williams. In the main room, Jigs, Gordon Mack Back to Back with Ronnie H, Stretch Taylor, John Jules, and yours truly will be closing the room. So if you get down there late in the afternoon, I'll be there from 1 o'clock till 2:30 in the morning. In the house room, Soul Brothers, House of My DNA, Brian Power, Richard Earnshaw, and Peter Borgie, Woogie Woogie.
1: Wow, these are lineups. These are all very heavy lineups.
0: A lot of things going on.
1: True that.
0: And can I just say as well?
1: Say it.
0: Watch out next year, people. I'll be going back to St. Lucia for the Jazz Festival again.
1: Oh, will you?
0: Yeah.
1: Oh, sorry. Oh, are we?
0: Did you want to come?
1: Oh, yeah.
0: You want to come? I might be able to help you out.
1: Okay. All right. I'm going to need a lot of help.
0: Yeah.
1: A lot of help.
0: There you go.
1: Okay. All right. All right.
0: I got you, bro.
1: I'm going to hold you to that.
0: I got you, bro.
1: Okay. All right. Listen, man, let's run down the mix real quick before we do some ego tripping.
0: Can I just say this?
1: Soul Street. Yeah, go on.
0: That's one of your best yet. You know that.
1: What, the mix?
0: That's one of your best.
1: Is that going to get me to...
0: Mate.
1: Is that going to get me a little holiday?
0: Let me tell you now, right? My ears pricked up when you blended between Lauryn Hill and Jacquees.
1: Oh,
0: that little piano run from
1: nice.
0: Jacquees.
1: Yeah, yeah, yeah.
0: Where you put that together, I was like... Okay, I like that.
1: Okay, all right.
0: I might have to nick that.
1: Okay, listen, have it. Have it. All right, so we kicked it all off with her.
0: No, I'm not finished.
1: I'm sorry. Okay, go on.
0: When you run from Toni Braxton to Total.
1: Yeah.
0: Again, I was like, I might have to nick that.
1: Oh, you want that one as well? Okay, listen, it's all there. If it gets me a little, you know what I mean, a little trip, take it.
0: Tell the people what you play, bro.
1: Okay, so kicked it all off with her. I'm really hoping we get a brand new album from her, hopefully this year. And we played you Lost Souls, which is a little homage, a little dedication, showing some love to Lauryn Hill's, Lauryn Hill's Lost Ones, which is the record I went into next. And then after that, as Matt said just a minute ago, Jacquees alongside Tory Lanez, man, Risk It All. I've always liked that record. When Jacquees said he was the king of R&B. That record there kind of puts him close, but one record won't do it. So, but that record right there, definitely, I like it a lot. Then LL Cool J, Love You Better. Neptunes? Yeah. And do you know 50 wrote the chorus to that song?
0: Oh, did he?
1: Yeah, yeah.
0: That doesn't surprise me.
1: He wrote the chorus to that song, man. Love You Better, LL Cool J. Megan Rochelle, always loved Megan Rochelle. Never got an album, got like an EP or something. But that was one of the big tracks for me. The One You Need, little remix with Jay-Z on there. Then we went into Tony Braxton, Take This Ring. Rich Harrison. This is when Rich Harrison was like...
0: Dirty.
1: His signature drums and patterns were... Well,
0: his signature drums were all about the meters.
1: Yeah,
0: He just discovered the meters and went crazy on them.
1: Absolutely. Like, you know, you can... A-Marie and Beyonce and that record there by Tony Braxton all had those signature drums on it. And then underneath us, it was all about sitting in my room... Total from 1993, Bad Boy Records. Absolutely loved that record, man.
0: Sampling the Whiter Brothers.
1: There you go. Exactly that. We're going to get that in Ego Tripping tonight?
0: Maybe.
1: Maybe. Maybe not. Okay.
0: Maybe not.
1: So there you go. There's the mix, man. 20 minutes of it back to back. And we'll be doing it all again. Not me, but Matt or Soulstar.
0: What's
1: or
0: next?
1: Next, we are going to be
0: we
1: doing...
0: We can't rest on our laurels. What's next, Jay?
1: Soul Street.
0: Yeah, go on. What are you doing?
1: What am I doing in Soul Street? What am I doing in Soul Street? I don't really know. All I know.
0: So you told me you were going to play Drew Hill, Cut Close, and Tamia.
1: So we're going to play Tamia. We're going to play Drew Hill and Cut Close. You are
0: okay,
1: correct.
0: There you go. Thank you. See you in a second, people.
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7: 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I'll be dropping the latest disco, soul and house and a few classics. I also have a guest mixer on at the end of the show as well. So that's the Michael Gray Soulja show, 7 p.m, the last Saturday of the month, straight after Mike Vitti.
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0: As we start what we like to call Soul Street, one of my favourite tracks. I've not heard it in a long time.
1: It's been a minute.
0: But listen, Tamia really did her best on this record, man. Officially Missing You.
1: Not just Tamia. Can we just give props to Seven Aurelius?
0: Okay, yes. My bad. Yeah.
1: Because he smashed that.
0: Yeah.
1: Not only did he produce it, he wrote the song.
0: Oh, I didn't know he wrote it.
1: Oh, he wrote and produced it.
0: Oh, it's a beaut. Oh. It's an absolute beaut, man. So, Officially Missing You, taken from her fourth studio album. The album was called More. And there's some gems on the album as well. So big up her and big up him. So still to come in tonight's show, we're going to do some Ego Tripping. There's some big things going on in Ego Tripping. If you liked some of the tracks you heard earlier, the original breaks and beats will be played in Ego Tripping. And of course, at 11 o'clock, it's all about Keith Lawrence.
1: Keith Lawrence! Kaboom!
0: With the Reggae Rock Show. Do you know what? I mean, we need a picture of you doing... We need a picture of your face doing
1: that. It's Drew Hill.

0: Can you name all four, maybe five, I can't remember now, all four or five members of Drew Hill? Cisco.
1: Yeah, Nokia.
0: Go again.
1: Lord.
0: The big one.
1: Jazz.
0: There you go. Yeah, one more. Was it four or five? Four.
1: I think it was four, wasn't it?
0: Yeah. So I've got, I mean, we could Google it, but I don't want to. Cisco, Nokia, Jazz, and Kiko or something?
1: Kiko. Is it Kiko? No, it's not Kiko.
0: I'll make that up. I'm not going to Google it because, you know, we Cisco. Should go. I've said Cisco.
1: Did you say him?
0: Yes.
1: What was you saying, Kiko? What's Kiko from then?
0: I thought that was the fourth member.
1: Nokia. Oh, I don't know.
0: Okay. All right, anyway. So that's Drew Hill, taken from their sophomore album, aka their second album,
1: mm-hmm.
0: Enter the Drew.
1: Mm.
0: There's some great records on there also.
1: I'd say who's going to play some great records.
0: Man,
1: Keith Lawrence.
0: Keith.
1: 11 p.m. sharp, people. He'll be taking over the reggae rock show, and then straight after him, Michael Angle. First thing tomorrow morning, Keith Jackson's in nice and early. Oh my God, 4 o'clock in the morning, that boy's in, you know.
0: Love it.
1: Lord have mercy.
0: Love
1: on
0: it.
1: Him.
0: For the love of the music
1: four
0: and the radio.
1: 4 o'clock in the morning, you know. 7 a.m. George takes over with a leisurely stroll. My Breakfast till 10. Stretch Taylor's in from 10 till 1. Johnny Jules is in from 1 till 4. RH, the Ronaldinho Harrell, he's in from 4 till 7. Decades of Soul, Calvin Francis is 7 till 9. And then we got Cafe 432 with the weekly rotation from 9 till 11. Pure Beats and Vibes, my guy, Mickey D, is 11 till 1 o'clock in the morning. That is the next 24 hours on My Soul.
0: I'm going to say one thing.
1: Go on.
0: 6 minutes, 23 seconds.
1: Go on.
0: That is how long the last record of Soul Street is. And I think we need to play it to its very, very, very beautiful end.
1: Oh, you know what?
0: Don't mess about.
1: If it was Tony's...
0: Don't mess about, no.
1: If it was mint condition...
0: Listen.
1: I might give it to you.
0: Listen, like...
1: But as its intro... You can have it, son. You can have it.
0: All the way.

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2: 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into time, back into time, back into time, back into time, back into time, back into time, back into time, back into time, back into time, back into time, back into time, back into time, back into time, back into time, back into time, back into time, back into time, back into time, back into time, back into time, back into time, back into time, back into time, back into time, back into time, back into time, back into time, back into time, back into time, back into time, back into time, back into time, back into time, back into time, back into time, back into time, back into time, back into time, back into time, back into time, back into time, back into time, back into time, back into time, back into time, back into time, back into time, back into time, back into time, back into time, back into time, back into time, back into time, back into time, back into time, back into time, back into time, back into time, back into time, back into time, back into time, back into time, back into time, back into time, back into time, back into time, back into time, back into time, back into time, back into time, back into time, back into time, back into time, back into time, back into time, back into time, back into time, back into time, back into time, back into time, back into time, back into time, back into

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1: Taking you back to 1994.
2: Me and my bish.
1: Christopher and my bish. George Wallace, man. Notorious B.I.G. Me and my B. And we played that because I played LL Cool J, Love You Better, in the mix this evening.
2: Lie together, die together.
1: There's a little segment from Notorious B.I.G. that LL put in his record, Love You Better. And there it was, man. Inside that record. B.I.G. doing big things on that record, man. Love that record.
2: Definitely.
1: Great storytelling.
2: In the background, back to 87 B-Boy Records, produced by Kairos One, Scott LaRock and Sed G. Sed G of?
1: Thingy Crew.
2: Thingy Crew.
1: Thingy, hang on. Is it B?
2: No. I'll give you a clue. MCs. Oh, Lord. One of the earliest signs to Uptown Records.
1: Oh,
2: man.
1: Oh, no.
2: Ultra.
1: Ultra Magnetic MCs.
2: Booyah!
1: Sorry. Said, yeah, sorry. But yes, I mean, you're correct, obviously, in what you're saying.
2: Apparently so. This one was sampled and inspired Lauryn Hill's...
1: Lost Ones.
2: Boogie Down Productions and the track called Super... I didn't say that word. It's what you dig up a garden with. Yeah?
1: You're doing well. Yeah. You're doing well in keeping us on air.
2: I'm trying to do a thing. Don't forget, we're going to hand over the keys to My Soul, to Cree Florence in approximately 10 minutes and counting.

0: as we take you back to 1987, B-Boy Records, produced by KRS-One, DJ Scott LaRock and Sed G. That is Boogie Down Productions, Super. Just call it Super. Let's just do that.
1: Now,
0: I mean, listen, there's two records we've got to get on before we get up out of here. Just because it's ego tripping and just because we've got to show you where the originals came from, all the samples came from.
1: And because this is just such a wonderful piece of music.
0: Beautiful. Oh my days.
1: Of course, Stevie Wonder, Ribbon in the Sky, covered by Intro in tonight's Soul Street. The album was called Original Musicarium. Right. This song has inspired countless cover versions and so many different types of singers.
0: Oh, beautiful. My goodness.
1: Here we go.

0: Oh boy.
1: It's just music that makes you smile from the inside out.
0: I don't know, good vibrations, that's all I'm going to say. Talking about good vibrations, the man with the most amount of good vibrations is coming your way in 4 minutes and counting.
1: Keith.
0: Until then, I'm going to say see you later, baked potato.
1: And I'll be back in 2 weeks.
0: And I'll be back next week with DJ Soulstar. We're leaving you with Ponderosa Twins, plus one, a track called Bound, inspired Kanye West, Bound 2, in Hip Hop Heroes.

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3: All my small crew, get around. This is yours, Freddie McGregor, the real big ship captain. And we're saying, right now you're tuned into the thing called the reggae rock with a man called Keith Lawrence. I know the man, he have the whole of the big bad tune him. Come.

Keith Lawrence, now the real big man on the radio, we play a big tune. 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Shanty be representing. Big up the reggae rock. You don't know.

Sound and Derek Sound. Roots Rock Selection after that. Chesedek, Sky Grass, Linville Thompson and Roberto Sanchez. And David Slur in that section there. Smoother Sounds of Reggae after Midnight that I called Midnight Rock. We've got a new one from Marcia Griffiths there. Also got Rafilia, Irie Love, Jazz Elise. Representing the ladies in that sector there. Couple more from the ladies after that. Aisha Loren, Claire Angel, a new one from her.

Big thanks going out to Matt White for the last couple of hours before me with the man Jason Mitchell. They kept you nice with Matt's Catch a Groove show. Matt, back at you next week. Ayo. So welcome. Good reggae music. We kicked it off with Glenn Washington. We played the Freddie McGregor piece last week on the City Rhythm. Glenn Washington's cut, Free Up the Vibes, just like Freddie's cut. They were out a good few years ago from Stingray, now given a fresh rhythm underneath it from the guys.

Claire Angel cut a few weeks back. More pieces out there, that's Medicine's piece. Bang-a-dang. It's a good reggae music, like I said. Freddie McGregor up next with a tune. That's out now, courtesy of Stingray. Let There Be Light. Welcome. Reggae music. Lovers, Roots, Revival for the next couple.

0: courtesy of Stingray, Let There Be Light. Up next, Christopher Ellis and Jesse Royal together. Another piece on the Double Trouble rhythm, courtesy of Silly Walks Records. They've got the Christopher Martin and Agent Sasko piece out now. Just letting off this Christopher Ellis and Jesse Royal cut. That will take us up to the break. And we come back on the other side with the Dancehall Rock, kicking it off with Sean Paul and Magnificent. Chris Ellis and Jesse Royal with This Love.
1: This is the Reggae Rock with Keith Lawrence, My Bedroom. My name is Christopher Ellis. Here we are once again, yeah. He's playing for the family and friends, yeah. Real lover of music, Keith Lawrence. Real DJ, real selector. Bless.

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1: This is Tarantula the Mad Spider representing for Keith Lawrence. How is that good team? Turn up! It buck! 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
2: Hey, shit!
3: Yeah, yeah.
2: Rapture, turn up, low!

0: The Brawling Rhythm, produced by Sean Dutty Rock Productions. Camp will take Busy's cut next. Winner. They will take the title track from Runkus' album, Supernova. And after that, the Fireman, Capleton with Little Lion Sound and Derek Sound with Red Again. Blazing up a fire, dance all wise. Incredible bits, mate. Not the dirty bits. Vex if you want, Vex.
1: Keith Lawrence.
2: Blang, blang. Well, you don't know, say, yo, it's a simple thing. Sean DePaul is the man. You don't know, this is the Dirty Rock one more time. A dirty, yeah. Keep it locked.
3: My soul.

0: Well, this is Kabaka Pyramid all the way from Kingston, Jamaica, representing for the number one selector, Keith Lawrence.
1: There were verbs. The word became flesh and dwelt among men and roamed around like giants. It was actions.

Just gone there. Incredible bits in the world of dancehall music we give to you around these times. Kicked it off with Sean Paul, Magnificent, produced by Super Hype and Ram Jam. Then we have Busy Signal on the Brawling Rhythm, coming out of Sean Paul's Dutty Rock Productions. Busy's cut entitled Winner. The title track from Runkus' album out now, Supernova. After that, and just gone there, the Fireman Capleton and Little Lion Sound and Derek Sound, Red Again, the lead single from his forthcoming album, Heights of Fire, on Evidence Music. Big respect to all those who came down to the Rivoli Ballroom. Friday gone for Reggae at the Rivoli, what we do the first Friday of the month, me and Oxman. I was in there solo style, doing it for the duration, and we had a great time down there. Great vibes down there if you want to celebrate

of you do. Great vibes down there. Rivoli Ballroom opposite Crofton Park train station, situated on 315 Broccoli Road, London, SE4 2BY. Friday the 3rd of July, next one. And mentioning that our recording, me and Adam, as Greensleeves Hi-Fi for the session that we had with Channel One, was number one. Don't know if it's still number one, but number one in the Mixcloud charts. Big respect to all those responsible for listening and clicking the heart icon. Thanks. You can catch me and Adam at Jumbi with our Sunday sessions during summer. June the 28th being the next one, 2 till 8pm, absolutely free. Running Rubber Dub, Dancehall, Roots, Lovers, and then some. All on vinyl, one turntable style. Next date, June the 28th at Jumbi, which is unit 4.1, Copeland Park, 133 Copeland Road, Peckham, London SE15, 3SN. If you know the Copeland Park complex, we're in there. June the 28th, Greensleeves Hi-Fi, Keith and Adam. And big respect to all those who's listening. The set on Mixcloud and making it number one. Respect. Got the ad break coming up, then we come back with the Roots Rock selection. Chessy Deck, Sky Grass, Linville Thompson and Roberto Sanchez and David Slurde. Taking us up there, something brand new from the artist Summer. Spelt with two R's in capitals. With Echo Slim and Bunny Lee and the Aggravators. 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
6: 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Friday night from 9, My Soul. The best soulful music.

Midnight Rock Selection, smoother sounds of reggae after midnight. Right now it's the Roots Rock we come back with. The now sounds of Roots Rock Reggae in all styles. This one here from Chezzy Deck, One Beat. Ghetto Rhythm, courtesy of Iriites Records. They named it after the piece from Half Pint that Jammies produced back in the day. Incidentally, we've got some Jammies productions, Rubber Dub style, sort of feature later on in the original rock. But Chezzy Deck here, Down, Down, Down. One Beat, Ghetto Rhythm, courtesy of Iriites. Up next, Skygrass, his new one, System. Then we have Linville Thompson and Roberto.

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stepping up the Roots Rock selection. Freedom Dub. Dub mix to the vocal track that they got with Micah Shamiah called Freedom off their All Fruits Ripe Showcase album. They got

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0: Here's another one. When You Love Me from The Lady. Just keeping you in the loop like that, you know? 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It's like, tune is moving fast, you know, Keith. Just reflecting the industry, mate. All right. But I do know what you mean. Up next, Raphelia. Nothing Happens Before the Time. One Piece on Stingray's Footsteps Rhythm. Played it a few times already. We're going to play it again. Quite nice like that, you know. And after that, the new one from Irie Love, Secret Lover. And after Irie Love, we have Jazz Elise with her latest one, Move Mountain. And then, a few more tunes after that from the ladies, Aisha Loren, Claire Angel, new one. So you keep it where you got it. Smoother sounds of reggae music right now. And don't forget, we've got some Rub-A-Dub in the original rock to round off things this morning.
1: This is the voice of Tyrus Riley talking to you. Keith Lawrence, big up yourself, big up yourself.
0: Raphelia on Stingray's Footsteps Rhythm out now. Her piece, Nothing Happens Before the Time.

0: Florence.
1: Yeah, man. Show them the thing. I make them know the thing. God, reggae is not no joke thing. It's real. And you better know that, you know. Sparks, a.k.a. Arrogant. Say that, you know.
2: 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We don't play with the good reggae music on a Wednesday.

kicked it off with Marcia Griffiths. This part of the show I call the Midnight Rock, smoother sounds of reggae. Marcia Griffiths, her latest one, When You Love Me, kicked it off. Then we had Raphelia, Nothing Happens Before the Time, one piece on Stingray's Footsteps Rhythm Out Now. Latest one from Irie Love after that, Secret Lover. And then Jazz Elise, just gone there, Move Mountain, her latest one. My Soul Ticket Tuesdays gives you a chance to win a pair of tickets during the daytime show for one of the My Soul events or a fantastic concert with amazing artists. You could win a pair of tickets to the R&B Orchestra at Boisdell Canary Wharf on June the 9th or the R&B Summer Ball at the O2, including Jodeci, TLC and Blackstreet. That's on the 19th of June. Listening to the station on the 16th to win that. Or you can win tickets to Reggae at Englefield Estate. That happens Sunday the 26th of July. You got to tune in to Tuesday the 23rd. 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Ticket Tuesday, Zero My Soul. 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And My Soul, That Circuit. 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

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The next one being June the 28th, 2 p.m. to 8 p.m. Absolutely free to come in, and you get food from the Original Flavour Kitchen. So you get some nice food with some good reggae music and all styles from us. Rubberdub, Dancehall, Roots, Lovers, all on vinyl. One turntable they got in Jumbi, so we're doing it old school style. The Sunday sessions with Greensleeves Hi-Fi, June the 28th being the next one, inside Copeland Park there in Peckham, London SE15 3SN. 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

The re-chop Disco Wonderland that Nick does with his man Andy Smith. Andy can't do it. In fact, he's at the Rivoli that night doing his soul and boogie night there. Just to let you know. But me and Nick will be holding it down there with the disco boogie and house classics from 9 p.m. till 2 a.m. You can get your tickets at eventbrite.com. Very cheap as well. 9 till 2 is the time. And the Magic Garden is situated on 231 Battersea Park Road, London, SW114LG, this Friday. And then the Saturday, rocking under the disco ball at Whitehall's Peckham. I do that the second and last Saturday of the month. Soul, funk, boogie and disco, all on vinyl from me, 9 till 1 a.m. Saturday Night Flavours down there. It's going on well. We've been down there for a good few years now. And it's a grand nice. So come check us if you can. More info on the gigs that I'm doing at my socials, which is at DJ Keith Lawrence for Instagram, Facebook and X. Don't worry about the X. It seems like I'm locking to the X, but Facebook and Instagram, you can check me still. Aisha Loren, like I said, we're carrying on with the ladies for a little while. Crown in my curls.

way. And anything we done, it have we done properly. Tell them, nice up the dance and nice up the party. Keith Lawrence, Flower Gun say you are the real musical general. So just drop the bad tune again. Boom.

gonna play that same track again because I got the Junior Reed piece to play after that to lead us into the Rubber Dub selection this week that I call the original rock. First up, As a Lineage with the legend Johnny Osborne, one Rubber Dub or two. I think we can squeeze in a bit more than that.

me bring in the conga drums. I'm a sucker for a conga drum in a reggae rhythm, man. Trust me. So I have to big up Scully and Sticky, R.I.P. Them, man, they bring the roots in a reggae music, man. Jammies, you should have bring in the conga drum from the Half Bridge in January. As I flip it over. Original 7 on the King's label, Jammies Records at the time. 1983, Palavin Street. From the Junior Reed. Especially dedicating this one to the MC Champion. Wagwan, my brother. The MC for Tighten Up Crew. And back in the day, big MC for Jam Down Rockers Sound System. South London. Them style, the sounds were drawing. Shout out to the selector at the time, Archie. Anyway, you're there, sir. Manners. Happy days of the dance hall. Rubber Dub was playing. And I was loving it. Loving it, loving it, loving it. With my bent up afro. Anywho, 2026. Piece on the rhythm you had before this from As a Lineage. From a forthcoming album produced by King Jammies. The album will be called Rebel Data, D-A-A-W-T-A. Let you know that. Tough album as well. We took the track there featuring Johnny Osborne. He had a piece on the rhythm as well. One Rubber Double 2, that's called. Will feature the album in weeks to come. Should be coming out sometime this month. And coming out this Friday, courtesy of the King Jammies and also Greensleeves Records. Big Double A Side 12, produced by Prince Jammy at the time. Round about the same time here, 1983, for Black Uhuru. It's going to be a double-sided 12 coming out this Friday on vinyl. Time to Unite, the A side, and Eden Pond Street on the other side. Two tracks that Jammy's done for Black Uhuru. In the late 70s, these are the 80s piece that never got a release until this Friday coming. Played it a couple of weeks back, but now let you know it's out on Friday. Black Uhuru, Time to Unite. Getting a release this Friday, 12th of June, with the Eden Pond Street, which I'll play after this.

out in the shops this Friday. Double A side 12 from Green Sleeves. Time to unite the track you heard before this and this one here, Eden Pond Street. Both of them coming with Dubs. Out this Friday in your shops for my vinyl junkies.

the Rhythm Twins in fine style, and what sounds like a didgeridoo in the background. Something spooky in the mix. Gussie Clark on production, veteran producer with the Rhythm Twins on the Rhythm Section, and Hopeton Lindo on vocals. False Sentence, 12-inch Mauve vinyl, if you please, on Rockers Plantation label. Remember that label there? Yeah, part of the show, we strike up the turntables in the original rock and give you reggae music on the original format. Record, plastic, vinyl. All right, the rough side of rubber dub, let me give you the smooth side of rubber dub. Don't get smoother than the cool ruler, man. Remembering

a Sensations tune that they done at Treasure Island in the 60s. Might have to play that next week, you know. Yeah. Well, we kicked it in a rubber-dub start to round off things in the original rock selection that we do in the final part of the show. We choose an era or give you various eras of tunes from back in the day. Rubber-dub style, like I said, this week. Tamlin's Baby Love, and before this, The Cool Ruler with Front Door. Classic. The reason I mentioned Champion, the MC, is that me, him, and Adam Prescott as Greensleeves Hi-Fi. The three of us are going out to Tarragona, Spain, next week, Saturday, to take part in the final international dub gathering that's happening this year. So looking forward to that much, Lisa. A man who knows how to blaze up a mic. Big up. And if you're out there next week Saturday, we'll see you there. Tarragona, Spain, international dub gathering, Holy Per Sound Systems on that bill there. We're doing our bit for Greensleeves Hi-Fi. And incidentally, check out our show on Mixcloud, currently standing at number one, I do believe. Well, it was, I saw it myself. Session we had with Channel One a couple weeks back at Phonox. It's up there on Mixcloud. Check it out, Farwell. And regards to the reggae rock shows, if you go on my Mixcloud page, you get all the shows ad free.

music throughout the night. I'll see you next week with another bag of reggae reading for you right here on the Reggae Rock. Don't forget Natty B. Monday mornings, 1 a.m. till 3 a.m. running down his chart and delving into his archive. Have yourselves a blessed night, blessed morning. Keep Michael company. I'll see you next week, leaving you with the sounds of Junior Delgado. 12-inch, again, Moe vinyl. I do love my coloured vinyl. On Yvonne Special Records, Dennis Brown's label.

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